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1: G'day, good people. It is Henry here from Old Mervs, and our record, Car Parks, is your feature album this week on Triple J.
2: Yeah, this next song's called Abby's Wine. It's a bit more bluesy, I suppose a bit more dirty, some would say, who are guitar people. So keen to play it on this tour that's coming up, so cheers.

That's your feature album. All this week on Triple J, Old Mervs with their record Car Parks. They're on tour right now. That song is called Abby's Wine. Amanda texted in on 0439757555 saying, I adore Old Mervs. I'm gutted I had to sell my ticket to their Melbourne show last night. Can anyone recap the highlights? This is a call out. 0439757555 if you've seen Old Mervs on the tour, especially last night in Melbourne. Text in so Amanda can know what she missed out on and, you know, just understand what the vibe was, okay? But, Amanda, if you missed them, I mean, they're playing New Year's Eve on the Hill and The Great Escape, so if you want to catch them, you can go to the Triple J website, see some of the other gigs they are playing. Just a little tip for you. Let's keep things in WA. This is an artist called Clancy. He was also in a band called Small Fish, which I really love, and this is their first solo track, and it just blew me away when I first heard it. It's called Oh Why.

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one from Wishy called Sensational, their record, Nature's Pills, one of my favorites. So glad I got to close out the show with that. I've been Sam Lane. This has been Weekends. Ben Hunter's up next. And to take us there, here's one from Chloe Parche. It's called Knots. Same time tomorrow.

0: G'day, John O'Akeley here with Triple J News. The UN High Commissioner for Human Rights has described the US sanctions on the International Criminal Court as unacceptable. The Trump administration's move sanctions the court itself and is intended to collapse its ability to operate financially. It also came just hours after former ICC judge Navi Pillay was awarded this year's Nobel Peace Prize. UN Human Rights spokesperson Ravina Shamdasani says all parties to the Rome Statute need to take action to protect the court.
1: These sanctions are the latest in a series of retaliatory steps against the ICC and its personnel for the work that they do every day to advance accountability for the very worst violations of human rights. They must not be allowed to have a chilling effect on those who are working for or with the court in pursuit of justice.
0: The parents of slain Perth brothers Jake and Callum Robinson have welcomed a guilty verdict handed down in Mexico. Three men identified as Jesus Jurado, Arino Francisco and Angel Jesus have been found guilty of aggravated homicide, aggravated robbery and aggravated car robbery. The brothers and their American friend Carter Rode were shot dead on a surfing trip in Baja California in 2024. Their father, Martin Robinson, says the verdict brings the family one step closer to justice.
2: Today's guilty verdict is a significant moment in our long and painful journey to seek justice for our beautiful sons, Callum and Jake, and their friend Carter Rode, whose lives were so cruelly taken from them in 2024.
0: Police investigating a fatal stabbing in Sydney's West overnight don't believe there's a threat to the public. Officers tried to help a man aged in his 30s after he was found on Cleve Close at Mount Druitt suffering stab wounds to his torso. Any witnesses are being urged to contact police. A resident of an apartment in Melbourne's inner suburbs where a person's body was found this morning say they're shocked. Michaela Ordolan has more from Carlton.
3: Police were called to an apartment block on the corner of Lytton and Cardigan Streets in Carlton just before 2 o'clock this morning. When they arrived, they found the body of a person who is yet to be identified. The area remains cordoned off and investigators have been seen bringing bags of evidence out and speaking with residents. One resident has told the ABC he was shocked and sad to hear about the death. A 6-year-old man was arrested nearby earlier this morning and is assisting homicide detectives with their inquiries. The investigation is ongoing.
0: And the Australian women's cricket team remain undefeated in one-day internationals at Allan Border Field in Brisbane after a 7-wicket victory over Bangladesh. All-rounder Annabel Sutherland was named player of the match with bowling figures of 4 for 30 before an unbeaten 25 runs to chase down the visitors' total of 166. But that's all the news for now, right around Australia, or the world if you're streaming online. Triple J...

0: Danger, danger.
1: The new one from Dom Dollar and Solomon, Danger, Danger. It is Weekend Lunch on Triple J. My name is Ben Hunter, filling in for the wonderful Frankie Rosethorn this weekend. Stoked as hell to be in here with you and stoked as hell with the playlist I've got lined up. Really excited to tuck into it all. I hope this weekend is treating you well. Spring has sprung. I mean, I'm pretty sure I'm the one who invented that saying, but hard to be certain for sure. A bunch of new music to play for you. I've got the live music mashup coming in after 1 p.m. or right on 1 p.m. You know, it's all after 1 p.m. at a certain point. 1 p.m. 0439757555 is where you can get in touch. Let me know what you're up to this weekend. I've got a pretty big question to ask you in just a little while, but there's plenty of time for all of that. It's all going to be all right. Everyone can just chill out. No one needs to stress out. I've got some bugs very, very shortly, as well as the most recent like version to get into your ears. Let's kick it off strong, hey? Expectations. Olivia Rodrigo, she won't date no boy with a fake job. Triple J.

0: Abby and Tyrone on Triple J Breakfast.
1: She's opened for Sam Fender and Taylor Swift, played the major festivals. We're talking Coachella, Glastonbury, Lollapalooza. Holly Humberstone is returning to Australia, and on Brekkie, we want to get you there. In February, she'll be playing shows in Sydney, Brizzy, Melbourne and Perth.

Melbourne's own Sammy Heaney there with that track Guilty. Before that, Thundercat and Mac Miller, some Bugs, some Olivia Rodrigo for you. We're going this way, we're going that way. And just when you think you figured out the third way that we're going a different direction. It's Weekend Lunch on Triple J. My name's Ben Hunter. Thanks so much for hanging out. I've got to say, look, I mean, this has been sort of the forefront of my mind. This week, I've had a new housemate move in. Very wonderful, you know, lovely friend Daisy moved in with my partner and I. It's lovely. We love Daisy. But one thing that has developed, and this has sort of been a theme I've noticed with various people that I've lived with, is something of a housemate greeting. But I think this applies to even non-housemate situations. I'm keen to hear what you think on 0439757555. But we now have sort of a greeting, a non-verbal greeting that is, you know, whenever we first see each other in the day. It's, and I couldn't even tell you how it's begun, but all it is, if you can let me paint a verbal picture here, to greet one another, it's sort of get your feet and sort of try and enter a split or get as far that way as you can, sort of legs certainly further than shoulder width. Even if you had big muscly bodybuilder shoulders, it would be wider than those, out that way, and then your arms straight up in the air, you know, biceps up to your ears like you're doing good swimming form. Straight up in the air, and then you're doing the rock and roll fingers, and then your head is just sort of slightly nodded down, like you're in a moment's silence. And it's just hold that, one, two, three. And then we get on with our day. That's the housemate greeting. Couldn't tell you how it started, but that's what we do. And I think a lot of people will relate to this. I'd love to hear about yours. How do you greet the people that you live with, be it your partner, be it your housemates, be it your family? How do you greet them? I would love to hear about it. Let me know. Got a bunch of cool stuff to get to very soon too, and I'm pumped up for this live music mashup and a bunch of new music in here as well. You get the vibe, hey? You get what I'm talking about, don't you? It's just me. It's just your mate Ben hanging out with you. Vera Blue, Triple J.

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1: What an amazing time.
0: The What You Waiting For music video is Gwen as Alice down the rabbit hole. And I feel like starting our cover with a harp musically felt like taking you on a journey down the rabbit hole. And it's quite magical. I love the harp. It makes me feel like an elf. This is the song of my childhood. This is the song that inspired me to make music. And this is the artist, this is the album that inspired my musical journey. And it feels right, full circle.
2: 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And go behind Like a Virgin 2 on YouTube and the Triple J app.

There it is, the most recent Leica version. It's from Leica version debutante Ash Nico, as you heard, covering What You Waiting For by Gwen.

0: Gwen Stefani. It's so, so sick. And Ash Nico was in the studio chatting with Abby and Tyrone about why that song was the one for her.
1: The era of Love Angel Music Baby was so important to me as an artist. It was also the first CD that I ever received.
2: Wow.
1: For my birthday, my 11th birthday, I think. And I remember just looking at that album cover and it just blowing my little child mind. And listening to that CD, it was like an escape. It was this creative world that I could go into. It felt like a parallel dimension. And it was so playful, and the world around it was so colorful and beautiful. And it was, I love that album. I could go on about it for days and days and days.
0: There she is, talking about the Gwen Stefani album, Love Angel Music Baby. It's very, it's sort of the original music fashion film. And talking about the album cover, it wasn't one that I initially had on the top of my mind, but during the song, had a dig through it, found it. She's right. It is sort of otherworldly. It's sort of like, you know, that picture it kind of looks like maybe like a dresser or something, but you're deliberately not meant to understand what anything's there. And it's like meant to like recreate what it's like when you have a stroke. It's kind of giving a bit of that, but with some sort of flowy shapes, almost a bit of a maybe like a Disney, like Lola Bunny type aesthetic. It's really good stuff. Love Angel Music Baby. What an album title as well. What a like a version. Before we heard from Ash Nico, you got some stuff from Gorillaz and Vera Blue. Beautiful, beautiful work. Hey, you're going to keep this thing rolling, keep the text line coming through. How do you greet your housemates? Spoke about my new housemate Daisy and I. Rock and roll, fingers up, both arms up in the air, legs far apart, and a deep, respectful nod. And that's just something that's happened nicely. I like it. I like it. It's a good vibe around the house. This one is officially Way Dynamic, Triple J.

Lamb with Talk out of California. Lamb before that, Stand Atlantic, as well as Genesis Owusu and Kai collaborating for Human Again. Great track. Way dynamic as well there before with Officially. Really, really pretty stuff. Hope you're keeping well. 0439757555. Getting some texts coming through. Connor has suggested vis-a-vis housemate greetings. How do you greet your housemate? How do you greet those that you live with? Connor says, my housemates and I all just scream when we get home. Right. Is that out of fear or out of excitement? Either way, I can't imagine it's the best thing in the world being your neighbour. But, you know, power to you. I'm not here to yuck anyone's yum. Got some Baker Boy in a little bit, some Ocean Alley 2 to get us through the news. Here's Jungle for you, Triple J.

0: that. I don't fucking like that.
1: That one there off of Triple J's Unearth, I Don't Like That by Zach Quack. You might have seen some of Zach Quack's work on your Instagram if you're anything like me, because I've not been able to escape this young man and his, you know, scallywag mates down on the Central Coast doing sort of, parodies or covers of popular songs, but sort of regarding, you know, various adventures with the Devil's Lettuce. Such, boys don't cry, but a cover of that, but replacing boys with sort of maybe a word that you use to describe an implement that you might enjoy some extracurriculars out of, and it's Those Don't Lie. It's really, really good stuff, Zach Quack, and good to see as well, like Jimmy, whose birthday was last week, happy birthday Jimmy, who works here in the office. He wrote a great review of that song where it's like, exciting to see a young artist who's able to just sort of like really dominate and explode onto the scene in sort of the vertical video space with sort of eye-catching, funny, exciting, exciting social media content, but then translate it really well into something that looks very, very promising in terms of, you know, not to say that funny or meme music isn't proper and serious, but there's clearly, there's some meat on those, bones, sorry, and it's, it's very exciting. Before that, I gave you a little bit of... Who did I give you? Sorry, when a teacher would lick the finger like that. It was Sunshine Jungle, if you don't mind. I've got some Baker Boy to play you right now to get us through the news break, and then I've got a heap more cool stuff coming up after that. Does that sound like a plan? It sounds like one to me. It's Triple J.

0: G'day, Jono Wakeley here with Triple J News. The parents of Jake and Callum Robinson say a guilty verdict handed down to their sons' killers in Mexico marks an important step towards justice and accountability. Their mother, Deborah Robinson, cried when the verdict was handed down. Asked how the couple were able to stay composed in court during the month-long trial, Ms. Robinson says parents have to find the strength.
1: I think parents love their children that much that I think they would find the strength. And I think many parents would. I don't know how you do it, you just do.
0: The UN Human Rights Office is calling on all 125 countries who are parties to the Rome Statute, which includes Australia, to stand up against US sanctions against the International Criminal Court. US Secretary of State Marco Rubio says the measures, which include a ban on American entities making transactions with the ICC, are intended to defend American sovereignty. The announcement comes hours after former ICC judge Navi Pillay was awarded this year's Nobel Peace Prize. UN Human Rights spokesperson Ravina Shamdasani says the sanctions are an attack on the pursuit of justice.
2: The High Commissioner particularly urges the 125 states parties to the Rome Statute of the ICC, a full two-thirds of the international community, to take urgent steps to defend its crucial work and to assure its ability to function.
0: A police search and rescue team and SES volunteers found two bushwalkers who got lost in Tasmania last night. Police say the pair became disoriented after they left a track in the Mother Cummings Peak area and they were not prepared for the conditions to stay overnight. Searchers found them about 200 metres from the track and helped them return to their car just after midnight. Police are urging bushwalkers to make sure they carry sufficient warm clothing and food and emergency communication devices. The president of Panama says there's no reports of any casualties so far after a powerful 7.7 magnitude earthquake that struck off the country's southern coast. The U.S. Geological Survey says the quake struck at a depth of 12.6 kilometers, damaged homes, halted flights, sent residents into the street, and also triggered more than a dozen aftershocks. President Jose Raul Mulino says he's hoping rain will not add to the disaster.
3: I have spoken with the firefighters, with the minister, and with the local representatives who are all here with me. And obviously what we hope is to be able to get locals into the modular hospital as soon as possible, because as long as it doesn't rain, it's not so bad.
0: And in sport, the Matildas have gone down 4-2 to Germany in the first of a two-match friendly soccer series in Europe. A header by Sam Kerr deep in the first half stoppage time saw Australia get on the board, with Holly McNamara then finding the back of the net in the second half. The series is part of the side's preparation ahead of the 2027 Women's World Cup in Brazil. Triple J.

She's done it again, has she not? Beeba Doobie, new one, Memories. It's Weekend Lunch on Triple J. My name's Ben Hunter. I'm in the hot seat this week, filling in for Frankie Rosethorne. Big shoes to fill, but I'm no doubt I've got the piggies to wriggle all the way to the tippy toes there, and you'll be able to get your thumb and press it down. I'll walk a lap at the shoe shop, and I'm fitting in quite nicely. Keep the shoes warm for a so good there from Beeba Doobie. I've got only now. I mean, we're ticking ever closer to the live music mashup. Cannot wait for that. As well as a bunch of other cool stuff from Australia and beyond, but plenty of Australia. I'm going to really make a point of it today, I feel. 0439757555. We're talking, how do you greet your housemates? I mentioned at the top of the show, I've got a new housemate, and we have started greeting each other when we first see each other in the day. It's just both arms straight up in the sky doing rock and roll, you know, pointer finger and pinky finger out, rock and roll, head down in a slight nod, eyes closed, feet as far apart as you can, and that's just how we say g'day. When I first moved out of home, when I was sort of 20 or 21, 3 or 4 years ago, I'd never lived out of home before, and then a mate of mine who I was living with, the first night that everyone was sort of in the house, then, getting up in the morning, I walk into the kitchen, my housemate Finbar is there making a coffee, and I don't really know what to do in this instance, so I just shake his hand. And that's something that continued on, and I think it sets a nice tone. You know, he would mock me for it, but I'd take it seriously. You know, this is a serious business. You know, you've got to be formal with it at least a little bit. It's my thought anyway. Speaking of Australian music, here's a great act you're going to love, Any Young Mechanic.

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Fever Dream by Rin Rin on Weekend Lunch on Triple J. Before that, UBU, Methyl Ethyl. A little throwback there, I suppose. Is it crazy to start calling that a throwback? 2017, number 4 on the Hottest 100. Why did you have to go and cut your hair? DNH before that. Double up of little three-letter songs. DNH, Tuvalu, Drunk and Horny, Hello. And Any Young Mechanic with Pretty Strange World. One after the other, into the other.

How good is that? Hope you keep it well. Shout out to Leah on the text line 0439 757 555, learning to play the guitar and listening to you, Triple J. That's from Leo. And he signed off with, Leo, that's me. Leo, listen, you're very welcome. I hope you're enjoying it. And hope the radio isn't too distracting. You're trying to learn the guitar and then you're listening to all these other songs and stuff. Surely it's got to affect you a little bit, or maybe you're just trying to compartmentalize. It's like altitude training for an athlete. You're sort of listening to other music to just make it easier for yourself. So when you're doing your own thing, then you know nothing can distract you. I understand you, Leo. I get where you're coming from. Bunch more music still coming up. Big, big language warning on this one, but it's so worth it. Banuba Baby by Capes on Triple J.

Evolution, nothing but thieves. They're going through the evolution and they're enjoying it a lot. It's Weekend Lunch on Triple J. My name is Ben Hunter, filling in for Frankie once again. Happy to be in the hot seat here today and tomorrow. I'm going to do my darndest. Had some Nina Jirachi before with WannaCry. Feet Porter Robinson. Hope that that pleases the Nina Jirachi requests that are coming through on the text line 0439757555. Capes as well before that. Couple of Aussie little mentions. Nina Jirachi, of course, as well, playing Laneway. And there have been few acts that I've been more excited to see live. I think Nina is going to be so sick. I didn't see her live this year, but that's actually kind of because I I don't really like bringing this up much, but I actually saw Nina Jirachi in a tiny little club in Prague last year. It's not even a sort of, it was before the album came out, so it was kind of, yeah, people say I'm ahead of the trend or whatever, but I don't really even know what that means. I don't even really like to sort of, you know, read into that sort of thing too much. Still asking on the text line for your examples. How do you greet your housemates? How do you greet those that you live with, be they family, be they a partner, whatever it is? I was talking about the first time I moved out of home. I didn't know how to sort of, you know, interact with one of my housemates, Finbar. I mean, he was my mate, but I was like, well, yeah, but now we live together. It's like, you know, 10 o'clock in the morning. What are we saying to each other? So I just shook his hand and he hasn't let me forget about that, but that's okay. Getting some good responses in here at the moment. Might try and pull a couple of yous up and have a chat on the phone. We will see how we go. Julia Jacqueline, not far away. Pacific Avenue, Adela. It's all sorts of stuff. Effers. Oh my goodness. Some real Laneway love getting in there as well. And then live music mashup coming up after one. It's going to be sick. Here's Lana, Triple J.

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1: Hey, I'm Yasmina Siddiqui, and I'm an artist from Sydney, Eora. I would describe my sound as intimate, powerful, and unpredictable.
2: My voice doesn't necessarily fit into one particular genre. I also think of my voice in the same way that a jazz musician thinks about their instrument. I really like the textures that I can get out of my voice to explain something, an emotion in a word. I like to treat my music and these lyrics as a sort of wisdom. So yeah, I hope people feel seen. I hope they have an insight to themselves that they haven't found before. As an Australian artist, to have performed at the Opera House, my own headline show, it was so special for us. But then also going to Ronnie Scott's in the UK, performing where some of like the greatest improvisational artists, jazz artists had performed, that was so humbling. It's crazy that it's just my debut EP and that I'm able to go overseas and to do all these things with my band. Coming off stage, like, that's probably the best version of myself. This next track is my song Lotus off my EP Made for the Past. It's an utterly feminine song and it celebrates new beginnings and showing love.

Pacific Avenue off the record, following on from what you heard earlier, which was the feature artist for this week off of Triple J Unearthed, Yasmina Siddiqui, named in Double J's top 50 albums of last year. And you can see why. Such a gorgeous song. And then lovely here. We'll get a little taste of it again here. But it was just lovely hearing such like really strong, full vocals. You know, sort of heart on sleeve stuff, which is not necessarily something that you maybe associate with sort of this jazz inspired thing. But then how hard she hits her words. It's so good. I like it a lot. You can see the appeal. Before that, it was Julia Jacklin and Lana Del Rey. Coming up, we have got the live music mashup from 1 o'clock. Keen as to get into a little bit of that. Keen to hear what you think of it. I'll tell you this, we've sort of got some examples of stuff from both Australia and beyond, but they're obviously Triple J recordings. And yeah, they're red hot. You're gonna bloody love them. Does that make sense? Is that all good? That sounds cool with me. I've got some FCUCKERS, otherwise known as Duckers, but you can fill in the blanks where you like. I'm lucky. I love this song so much. Playing Meredith Festival, very excited to see them there, as well as touring for Triple J early December as well. Enjoy, Triple J.

0: Fontaine's DC. Slater. Nita Jirachi. Hayley Williams. That's right. Laneway is back.
1: It's festival season on Triple J.
0: Returning for its 22nd year, the annual festival is doing a hot summer send-off with a lineup filled with pop, electronic, alt, and everything in between. From Adela to Eka Vandal, Rico Nasi to DJ Dave, it's going to be an absolute heater. Laneway is coming to Sydney, Melbourne, and Brisbane from February 12th. See you there.
1: For info on these festivals and more, head to Triple J's Instagram.

Adela Nicole Kidman. If you don't mind, my name is Ben Hunter. You have been listening and you are continuing to listen. You're listening right now to Weekend Lunch on Triple J. Before that, Nicole Kidman, it was Effers with Lucky, L-U-C-K-Y, I'm Lucky, and then N-I-C-O-L-E-K-I-D-M-A-N. I feel like Nicole saw a great TikTok about Adela releasing a song for boys. And it was essentially, I mean, there were some words that I probably can't repeat here, but it was essentially, I feel like Keith Urban. I feel like Keith Urban. And I know they're not a couple anymore, but in many ways, they're a similar vibe in my brain palace. And that's what really matters there. I've got some YNG Marta to play you very, very shortly. And then we've got the news, and then we've got the live music mashup as a little tease. All right, pick a number between 1 and 5. 5? Okay. Well, the final song of the live music mashup, it's Lord with What Was That, recorded live in Sydney or Melbourne last year? In Melbourne last year. And it's so, so sick. I've already had a listen. And yeah, these recordings, they're ripper. I get out of the way. If you're sick of me, then this is the perfect time to be tuning in. It's going to be unreal. Okay? YNG Marta for you. He needs a, what's the name of it again?

I've got to apologise. I totally thought that there was news to listen to right now, but there's no news. I suppose I could try and do some news. What's going on in my life? This is Ben Hunter on for Triple J News. This just my sister just got a new laptop, and she took it out of the box and she realised it doesn't have the keyboard isn't backlit. There's no so you got to you've got to turn a light on if you want to be able to see the keyboard. It's not backlit, and it also doesn't have Touch ID.

You got to just put your password in every time. That's been Ben Hunter for Triple J News. That wasn't too bad. I think I mean, Jack James, watch out. I'm coming for the news and then I'm coming for the slop. I've got the live music matchup for you. Five epic live recordings taken from Triple J over the years, both Australian acts and otherwise. And we're going to get stuck in. First up, it's Wilf Alice with Don't Delete the Kisses, recording live at Laneway in Sydney. Enjoy. I'll catch you in a bit.

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1: Okay.
2: Hey.
1: If this ain't the maddest fucking mosh pit, you lot have lost your mind. Let's go. Let's go. Let's go. Let's go. Let's go.

It's Weekend Lunch on Triple J. My name is Ben Hunter. That was the live music mashup we heard from Lord there at the end. What was that? Recorded live at Rod Laver Arena in Melbourne this year. Before that, 100X, yours truly, AJ Tracy and H. Wolf Alice kicking us off. How good's that? It's the best part of the week. It's the best part of the day. It's what we all do it for. Hope you're keeping well on the text line 0439 757 555. I know I certainly am. I'm still talking housemate greetings. Would love to get some more in here. I loved the screaming one earlier. I haven't been able to stop thinking about it. Someone chipping in that his housemates, they all just sort of, whenever someone walks in the door, it's a bit of a scream fest. I wonder if we're screaming anything in particular or we're just screaming for the sake of screaming. Not my place to judge. Speaking of Laneway, not that it's been spoken about, but it's the top of everyone's list. Hope you got your tickets. Here's Fontaine's DC. Marianne on Triple J.

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Holt and Freddie there with Touch Touch. They describe it as carnival pop, the duo, and that makes a lot of sense to me. Getting some love on the text line as well from Nicole. Holy shit, this song is amazing. Straight to the long list, Holt and Freddie delivered with this new song. And didn't they ever? It feels a lot like a song that your mum would show you. And it's like, oh yeah, I could see this. My mum would always tell me about how much she loved Wham and how big of a crush she had on George Michael and how just no one had any idea that he was gay. And then you watch back the video clips and it's like, were people blind? It's good stuff. Before the duo there, we heard from the Ryans with Idol, Larissa Lambert's new one, Yearning, so much fun, and then Fontaine's Marianne, of course, playing Laneway in 2027. And if you're one of these people in this comments talking about Laneway going, where are the headliners? Maybe you need to open your eyes as well. Maybe you'd get along quite well with my mum because you both seem to be low-key, kind of blind as bats. That's just my opinion, of course. I've got about half an hour left with you before I hand you over to Sabine Lee Cook for the afternoons. Excited about that. She's going to do a ripper job. I might read you a poem before I get out of here. But that's TBC. That is TBC. And I'm allowed to sort of tease things like that and then see how I feel about following through with it later on. I've got some Effie for you. Old Mervs off the feature album a bit, as well as some Troye Sivan. It's going to be Ripper. Minor throwback here. ASAP Rocky, Sundress. Hottest 100, number 91 in 2018. Enjoy. Triple J.

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1: Old Mervs are back with their second studio album, Car Parks. 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The result? Infectious surf rock that

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2: G'day, good people. It is Henry here from Old Mervs, and our record, Car Parks, is your feature album this week.

0: on Triple Joe.
1: Yeah, this song's called She Said. This is a sort of highlight off the album for us, I think. Nice sort of cruisy little song. So, yeah, hopefully you enjoy it. Cheers.

Great to spin some stuff off of the feature album that's been rocking all this week here on Triple J. That was track 5, She Said. The album is Car Parks. I saw Nika Luna, saw the lads live last night. Looks like a great show. The boys are tearing it up. I saw them at Lollapalooza as well. I mean, I didn't see them. I saw that they were there. I'm good on them and I'm not jealous about it. Before Old Mervs, it was Effie, another Melbourne act. Old Mervs WA, of course. Effie, Nam Melbourne, and then ASAP Rocky, Sundress. I've forgotten how much I love that song, but it really is a bit of a time capsule. That 2018, for me, year 12, you know, rebelling, finding my feet, and then there it was. I guess you took it to the right. Quick poem. Let's get a quick poem out there. It's only fair. This poem is one I've written. This one is called New Friend. At the rooftop bar, I got chatting with the man the size of a meringue. He offered me a hit of his vape. It's tobacco flavored, he tells me. How curious. Using modern technology to indulge in an ancient pastime. I gave it a suck and coughed so hard I worried I might drown my puny new friend in spew. I wondered whether or not to mention my Kindle. And that's just a little gift from me to you, you know. There's all sorts of fantastic art and powerful lyrics coming at you. And why can't I jump into a little bit of that? I've only got a few more songs to play you before I dip out of here. So let's just crack into them, yeah? Artist out of Meanjin, Brisbane, Psycho. This song's called Wait Up. Triple J.

party under the bridge, party at the restaurant, party at the club, party in the day, party in my house, party on the way to the party at the park, party in the bush, party under the bridge, party at the restaurant, party at the club, party in the day, party in my house, party on the park, party in the bush, party under the bridge, party at the restaurant, party at the club, party in the day, party in my house, party on the way to the party.

Você está ouvindo a Triple J.

Noah Kahn for you there with Doors. This has been Weekend Lunch on Triple J with me, Ben Hunter. I'm about to get out of here. I've got one more song to rip through, and then you can be joined by the wonderful Sabine Lee Cook. You're going to have a blast all through the Arvo. I'm going to be back tomorrow, same time, same place, with all of your faves. Hope you've enjoyed. Hope you've learned a little bit about ways that you can greet your housemates. And I hope you've enjoyed the tunes, most of all. I mean, because that's what it's really all about, isn't it? Kalani for you, After Hours. Enjoy it. It's Triple J.

That's Yes Boone with Nosebleeds. Pretty high energy, high octane start to our afternoon. Yeah, afternoon, weekend arvos. Welcome to, or welcome back to this program with me, Sabine Lee Cook. How are you? Have you been? It's been 2-ish weeks since I've sat here in this chair talking to you, sharing some music. And let me tell you, I've been so, so, so excited to come back. It's also pretty awesome to be taking over following two of easily the funniest people that I know, Sam Lane, Weekend Breakfast, and Ben Hunter taking over Weekend Lunch. Feeling very lucky to be taking over for the amazing Phil Fresh as well, who's been killing it on breakfast this morning here on Triple J. I'm very serious about the life update. I'd love to hear what you've been up to, what you're getting up to today. 0439 757 555 is the text line number. I'm going to throw it to one of my favorite songs that we listened to last time we hung out. But in case you weren't there, in case this is our first time meeting, I'll play it now. We can all catch up. This is the beautiful Becca Hatch, who has had having a crazy year so far, and it's only going to get bigger and bigger because she's announced that the Black Flower Project, her EP, is going to be out at the beginning of next year. And so let's do the title track. This one's Black Flower. I've got some Claro for you in the next 5-ish minutes. Crazy town here. Weekend arvos. You're on Triple J.

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2: 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So has performing for the camera made us better or worse? 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

He's still out there. Romeo Ford, he's a 6'2 sick mother, 5 months minimum recovery. From a sweet lie to the all-out Shakespearean voice notary. Though I'd like to clarify, no one did die in the story, but I didn't side when I found out I was one.

This is Ray, the WhatsApp Shakespeare from her record, This Music May Contain Hope, which has been not nominated for a Grammy, but it was announced the other day that it had been submitted for Best New Album. And I found that out via a tweet where someone was saying, that album versus anything else is going to be Coughing Baby versus Hydrogen Bomb. And I do have to agree. Of course, a lead single from that record is Where's My Husband? Oh my goodness, Ray is just consistently one of the most exciting voices, regardless of what she does. I think it's cool that artists like Ray and also Zara Larsson, people who have really, really kind of come up the ranks by being backing vocalists, featuring in kind of more electronic tracks as featured vocalists, are now getting their own time in the sunshine. What is it called? The Kia Asylum? Kia Basement or something? I'm not too sure, but hey, I'm happy they're here. And I'm happy that you and I get to listen to such crazy fun pop music here on Weekend Arvos on Triple J. You're with me, Sabine Lee Cook, for the next little bit, or however long I have the pleasure of your company. Happy to see that everyone is doing well on the text line. Lots of people driving, lots of people doing prees. Let me know what you're up to. 0439 75 7555. What does this beautiful Saturday have in store for you? Other than good music, because I've got that covered. I'm in charge of that. And we're going to keep that going right now with, let's do some Nerve. Some Nerve, some Staffy, some Cali. This is from Growing Pains, Opium. You're on Triple J.

Still finding which way's up. Long nights, no sleep, no breaks, no cuts. I can tell when they're faking love. Talk is cheap and my paper's up. Zoning out, trying to find a way I can make a life without taking one. So many places, can't keep track of the days I spent on a mission. Flashing lights and paper planes, they keep us stuck in a system. We help them build us a prison, and we pay to be living in it. I'm tearing it down in an instant, this ain't a vision.

Which way's forward? All of the time in the world means nothing. If I can't see your face in the morning, demons, I can hear them calling. No peace, no warning, all quiet, still haunting. All violence, no talking. So many places, can't keep track of the days I spent on a mission. Flashing lights and paper planes, they keep us stuck in a system. We help them build us a prison, and we pay to be

That is Mini Bar by Gracie Abrams from her latest album. It was called Daughter from Hell. And I read somewhere that she had named it that because she's the oldest girl in her family, the oldest daughter. And she was reflecting on how terrible she was to her mother growing up. And I am an oldest daughter. And I remember reading that and going, wow, that's so funny when you have one of those experiences that you think is potentially so singular and pertinent to you. But it turns out everyone in the world has experienced it too. I think it's nice. I think that song is nice. I hope you enjoyed it. You're here on your weekend arvos. I'm Sabine Lee Cook. I'm taking over for Phil Fresh. And I'm glad to see that we're all getting up to some fun things this beautiful Saturday, the 10th. I personally am going to be heading to a party this weekend. And I through and through have always kind of said I love a theme. I love a dress-up themed party. However, this is a themed party. And I'm kind of on struggle street. The party I'm going to is a 10-year throwback. It is themed 2016. And 2016 for me kind of sounded a lot like this. It's hell on earth and the city's on fire. I was listening to so much Frank Ocean. Blonde came out all the way back in 2016. I think we kind of peaked as a global culture back in 2016. I'm always tempted to look back in time and go, oh, XYZ was cringe, this was embarrassing. We kind of were at our best. And to prove it, do you remember what the 2016 at Triple J Hottest 100 winner was? Well, it was in fact this banger. I'm only human, can't you see? I made a mistake. Please just look me in. Like, you're kidding. And I'm really struggling to figure out, what did people wear in 2016? Because I thought, teehee, haha, mustache, tattoo on fingers. That was 2014. So please listen to this little snippet of Flume, Never Be Like You featuring Kai, and text in, what do I wear to a 2016 party? 0439-757-555. Please, this is a desperate, dire call out. And in the meantime, I'm gonna play you, I've got a song that I love a lot, and it's very aptly titled Because. Love, Love, Love, Love by Dane, who is having a huge year, deservedly so, rightfully so. They are a Filipino-Australian artist based in Melbourne, and they've been grinding for years and years. This isn't just a sudden overnight pop sensation, but I'm so happy that they're having this comeuppance. They're going to be playing Laneway 2027. I'm so excited. This is Dane. You're on Weekend Arvos here on Triple J with me, Sabine Lee Cook.

That is Push My Buttons by Public Figures. And you are on your weekend arvos here on Triple J with me, Sabine Lee Cook. We're talking 2016. We're talking fashion because I'm going to a 2016 themed party this evening and I've left it to the last second. However, great shout from Jack in Nam. Most iconic 2016 outfit has to be Ariana Grande in the oversized sweater, thigh-high boots, ponytail and neck choker. How insane is it that that's 2016? If you earnestly ask me, when did that happen? When did that photo of Ariana Grande walking around New York City with Pete Davidson and that damn lollipop come out? I would have said maybe 5 years ago. Not 10, bro. Terry and Doreen saying girls are a bit grungy. Absolutely. Peplum, if I can find it. Absolutely. 2016. It was the year of the Tumblr girl. I know I was on Tumblr back then. Despite being 13 and way too young for the guidelines, don't tell anyone, I was on Tumblr and I remember very distinctly drama that was happening on Tumblr between Sky Ferreira and this guy. Blood Orange, Devontae Hines, you also might know him as, who is obviously an artist in his own right, cornered the market for Tumblr, indie, Pinterest nonsense. Not that the music's nonsense, but he produced Sky Ferreira's debut album, Nighttime My Time. She was the indie darling. She was everything I wanted to be. She was exactly what we're talking about on the text line. The flannel, the tattoo choker, the messy eyeliner, the bleached blonde hair that's just been straightened within an inch of its life. But there was a bit of drama between the two of them with this album. Dev was meant to be producing the entire thing and ended up only producing two songs, one of them becoming her most famous song of all time. To this day, the most iconic piece of media she's ever touched. Everything Is Embarrassing is the name of that song, and I would love to play it for you in just a little bit. Potentially the most iconic, like, indie sleaze song, no? Do you agree? Do you disagree? 043975755 is the text line number. What's the best indie sleaze song? Maybe we can play it. We can get in the mood for this 2016 party. But in the meantime, here are some more Australian legends out of Adelaide. This is Swap Meet with their song Bonnie. 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

0: I'm Ash Nico, and I covered What You Waiting For by Gwen Stefani for Like a Virgin.
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0: The What You Waiting For music video is Gwen as Alice down the rabbit hole. And I feel like starting our cover with a harp musically felt like taking you on a journey down the rabbit hole. And it's quite magical. I love the harp. It makes me feel like an elf. This is the song of my childhood. This is the song that inspired me to make music. And this is the artist, this is the album that inspired my musical journey. And it feels right, full circle.
2: Like a Virgin with Ash Nico. Check it out now. And go behind Like a Virgin 2 on YouTube.

That is White Bee. It's Archie Tolk. I love that kind of deep, theatrical, almost voice that is really, I don't know, getting some appropriate love. A door obviously opened by Cameron Winter to kind of shine some light on the other artists who've been doing the same. Tonality, I guess. I find it so awesome and so intriguing. And Archie has got an album coming out at the end of November, I'm pretty sure. But I think you and I right now need to remember that we heard it before the album came out. I think that's going to be an artist that we can claim we knew before he blew up. You're on Weekend Arvos here on Triple J with me, Sabine Lee Cook. It's my second ever time hosting this, but I've got to say, we're only an hour in and it's gearing up to be even more fun than the first time. Everyone is out doing lots of beautiful different things. We've got Ben out in the sunshine in Nam. Rodney celebrating, or beg your pardon, recovering from their daughter's wedding yesterday. That is amazing. I hope it was the most beautiful, magical wedding she could have ever hoped for. That is so cool. We were talking about 2016 a little bit earlier, and I've got some crazy 2016 song requests on the text line. Make sure to get yours in. We are taking requests on 0439 757 555. We'll get to those in just a little second because I do want to play you a few more modern songs. A la 2026, we're going to start off with Samara Sin. You are on Weekend Arvos here on Triple J with me, Sabine Lee Cook. Stoked to have you here.

Baz Meyer, Writings on the Wall. You're listening to Weekend Arvos here on Triple J. Kind of become a bit of a time capsule episode because we have been talking about 2016 or kind of that vibe, because I've realized I don't have any idea of what actually happened concretely in 2016. Everything is kind of like a melting pot of different things, right? We listened to a bit of Sky Ferreira, which came out in 2013. Bruh. We, of course, played a little snippet of some Frank Ocean, some Flume, and I put a call out for what is going to be our throwback song, what is going to help me get in this mindset for my 2016-themed party I'll be attending this afternoon. And overwhelmingly, we have got the Rubens coming up in just a little bit. The Strength in Numbers and on the text line, it has been popping up nonstop. Also, shout out to a bit of Avalanches, quite a few requests. Crazy request for Clarity by Zed, so maybe a little bit later if you're well behaved. But we have got Hoops by the Rubens coming up for you in just a little bit following this song, Nobody Wanna Dance Anymore, Tinashe. You're on Weekend Arvos with me, Sabine Lee Cook.

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1: She's opened for Sam Fender and Taylor Swift, played the major festivals. 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

0: nice.
1: That is Go by Akeda from her EP Bangs and Braces. That's right, with an N. Stylized, cool, like, not and. I really, really love that track. If you've heard me present before, you would have heard me wax lyrical about how much I love her stuff. But I think it's because I'm someone who used to be a bit of an electronic music hater, I think. I was a bit of a, you know, instruments are so much more impressive and important, but I'm finding myself be drawn to a lot of the cool, weird technical stuff coming out production-wise from techno music, electronic music. I hope you liked it as well. I highly recommend checking out that EP. And if you do, the song Tiger Tiger on Bangs and Braces is so cool and so awesome. I really like that. I like when I come across a song that completely surprises me and how much I like it, if that makes sense. When you come across something that's a completely different genre, different vibe, something that you kind of aren't aware of and it takes you completely by surprise. And I've had one of those awesome moments this week with a band who I think is actually just one guy. It's a Tame Impala situation. Standing Circle. I've come across a song called The Run-Up and it's quite jazz-ish. It's like a large instrumental ensemble. And I'd really like to play that for you in just a little bit. We can share some of the weird music because I think that's the most important thing for something to be weird and odd. I find that that's the most engaging. So I hope you enjoy. Let me know what you think of it. That's coming up for you in the next little bit. You're here on Weekend Arvos on Triple J with me, Sabine Lee Cook, taking over for beautiful Phil Fresh.

0: What you waiting for? What you waiting for? What you waiting for? What you waiting for?
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0: Take a chance, you stupid hoe.
2: Get up off the dance floor. Get up and scream my name. Get up off the dance floor. 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

That's Jem Casadaley. Are We Too Bored to Be Sorry? Such a beautiful talent. I think it's so fascinating to see this kind of divine intervention in a way. Obviously, her family lineage is incredibly musically inclined, but seeing how it manifests differently through the different family members. Wouldn't you agree? If not, it's always good to hear a beautiful woman singing some beautiful indie guitar music. In fact, I would love to play, maybe in a little bit, we'll space it out, but big news for beautiful guitar music fans. Lizzie McAlpine is coming to Australia, touring for Triple J next year in February, touring Angel, the new record. It's amazing. Fork Found in Kitchen, Lizzie's put out a great album again. So I'd love to play for you a song from that in just a little bit, soundtracking your Saturday Arvo here. Triple J, Weekend Arvos with me, Sabine Lee Cook. Having the time of my life hanging out with you. And yeah, let's get straight to it. I know we just said guitar music, but let's do a bit of variety in case someone out there needs something a bit more high octane, different energy. Right this second, we're listening to Denzel Curry, Candice Bloom, and Yebba. You're on Triple J.

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Cherichola and Chico Sonido with their song Flotando, which means floating. Cherichola is based kind of half between Mexico City and Sydney here in Australia and is, in my opinion, contender for coolest person ever. All of the singles she's put out this year have exceeded expectations every time. And I think it's kind of appropriate, a little bit more high energy than the Lizzie McAlpine song we were listening to previous, because according to the text line, it's pre's o'clock. Everyone is getting ready for a beautiful Saturday night. And I'm so stoked to be here on your weekend arvos here on Triple J, hanging out with you before the greatness we've all got planned. Let me know what's going on for you, 0439757555, and we will try and curate the playlist to be appropriate, to be apt, to match you. If you are one of the many, many people heading out for the evening, I'm so happy to let you know we've got a little snippet of the Friday DJ set to play for you in just a little bit, not quite yet, but I want to play for you now a song called Summer Again, sung to the end by the beautiful band Egoism. You are here on Triple J, Weekend Arvos with me, Sabine Lee Cook. We'll be right back.

0: Danger, danger.
1: Yes, yes, it's Skepta on the Dom Dollar track, Danger, Danger. And Solomon, mind you, shout out to Solomon too. You are listening to Weekend Arvos on Triple J with me, Sabine Lee Cook. And now I have the supreme pleasure and joy of playing for you a little snippet of the Friday mix Anima put down yesterday here on Triple J. I'm only going to play you a little bit, 10 minutes, and if you love it, which I know you will, if you find that you need a little bit more of it, you can listen back on the Triple J app. Enema, beg your pardon, does this crazy kind of, look, I'm not super versed in DJ terms, but it's like this really crazy cross-section of music, of course, but this visual art and really technology heavy kind of production quality. It was debuted at Coachella this year. I only saw a little bit of it and I was absolutely blown away. It is this crafted like visual language into this fully immersive environment. It feels like you are being taken on this whole narrative journey through any of the sets. And this little snippet is no exception. If you really, really, really love it, I am so happy to tell you that there's going to be a one show and one show only stop off in Eora, Sydney in 7 days, 17th of October at the Domain. Information and tickets are available on the Triple J website. But as of right now, here's 10 minutes of Enema on the Friday mix. You're on Triple J.

Well, hey, there we go. Bit of Pink Floyd interpolation. Why not? What the hell, sure. We don't need no education. That always makes me giggle, though, because I don't know if you've seen The IT Crowd, British sitcom from about, what, 10, 15 years ago. But one of the characters overhears that song and he goes, "Yes, you do. You've just used a double negative." It makes me giggle every time. Stupid joke. Stupidly good set. What the hell? That was Enema, the Friday DJ set that was put down yesterday on Triple J. That was just a mini snippet.

Lovely evening, it looks like. Lots of long drives going on. We've got Zach going from Adelaide to the Central Coast in an old ambulance, question mark. We've got people getting ready for drinks with the girls. And we've got someone getting ready for a first date. So I'm going to keep that energy up. I'm going to keep the vibes going. But this one is a little bit freakier and sexier than the last. This is the newest from Shy Girl, who I love so much and so many. And I hope you do as well. You are here on Weekend Arvos, Triple J, with me, Sabine Lee Cook.

0: Troye Sivan has dropped his new album, She's the Best. She's the best. An homage to the women in his life, the record blends Troye's signature weird pop with appearances from Charlie XCX, Madonna, and Lily Rose Depp.
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2: The only thing that has ever been constant for me is my girls. If we can pull this off, it's amazing. If we can't, this is an absolute like dumpster fire of an idea. I want to be able to like listen to the album in 10 years and still kind of like be surprised by some things.
0: You'll hear the conversation when I'm back on air this Wednesday, or you can catch the full interview right now on Triple J's YouTube channel.

Remember that one from all the way back in 2023? That is Kill Bill by SZA. It was 13th on the Hottest 100. I remember being really surprised by that. I feel like that song was inescapable. It was everywhere back in 2023. And now here it is on your weekend Arvos on Triple J with me, Sabine Lee Cook. Why don't we keep these vibes going in terms of a little run of more female artists. Let's get some girls playing, including but not limited to Holly Hebe. Also, I'd love to play you a song from that beautiful new Bieber Doobie record, Pylon. We'll do Memories. I know it's kind of like the one that's getting rinsed at the minute, but I do think there's something so magical and addictive in the chorus melody. She's so special. I love Bieber Doobie. But right now, here is, indisputably, I'm not taking any feedback on this one, the queen of underground rap in Australia. From her latest album, this is Sydney Phillips and Bootleg Baby, Ha Ha Ha. You're on Triple J.

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1: 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It is Henry here from Old Mervs, and our record Car Parks is your feature album this week on Triple J.
2: 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I don't know anyone called Adeline, but it rhymed really well with the words that were around it. So that's how we got there. We're very keen to play it on tour, and I hope you enjoy.

That's Adeline by Old Mervs from their album Car Parks. Feature album this week here on Triple J, radio station you're currently tuned into with, hey, it's me, Sabine Lee Cook, taking over weekend arvos for the beautiful Phil Fresh. We are We're almost 2 hours through our time together this afternoon. I'm having so much fun. I hope you are as well. I really appreciate you being here, doing my favorite part of being alive, being human, which is sharing some art, some media, having a little yarn. I am, however, taking like a huge gamble in the next couple of songs because I've chosen a really old Australian song and I'm now seeing it queued up and I'm getting scared that no one's going to know the song. So why don't we strike a deal that if you don't know the song, don't mention it. We'll move past it. We'll pretend it never happened. Sound good? Beautiful. But before we get to that one, I'm going to play you Charlie XCX from Music, Fashion, Film. I know you know this one. This is Yeah, you're on Triple J with me, Sabine Lee Cook.

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A-Lo with their song Sex from self-titled album that's coming out in November. That one can be another dedication to the people on the text line who are going out on dates tonight. But we have to address the elephant in the room on the text line. We're talking about Blue Juice, Broken Leg. I took a swing and a hit, it seems. This is my second time ever hosting this program, and I thought I would play a song that I listened to a lot on Triple J all the way back in 2009. It was Broken Leg by Blue Juice. And I was nervous because, you know, I don't want to come on here as a stranger taking over for the beloved Phil Fresh and play something bonkers. But thank goodness we got some love on the text line. High school flashback, getting some feedback. Play more Blue Juice all the time. Hey, I'll pass that on. I'll say the people want me to host a show every week where I just play old Australian bangers. Wouldn't that be the best? However, I am going to throw over to some new music. You're here on Weekend Arvos on Triple J. We have got just over an hour left together. My name is Sabine Lee Cook. It's so nice to meet you or to hang out with you again if this is our second, third, whatever time hanging out together. I want to play you a song from Julia Jacklin, who I think is going to be one of the Australian greats in the same way that, you know, you feel about when you hear Grinspoon or Blue Juice or, you know, Faker, something great that kind of unlocks a memory in your head and you have that extra level of, ah, and she's Aussie too. So we're going to get to some Julia Jacklin in just a second. But as of right now, Jiggets and Charlotte Plank. This is Car Crash. You're on Triple J. Car Crash.

It's Julia Jacklin from her fourth studio album, The Gem, The Hardest Thing. She's from the Blue Mountains, and I found out about her listening to this very radio station. It would have been Triple J. You're here on your weekend arvos with me, Sabine Lee Cook. It's been really cool getting to work here. I'm fairly new, if you haven't heard me say, and walk through the halls and see all these posters from all of the Hottest 100s, all the amazing tours that Triple J has facilitated and put on, and recognize how much of the music that I love, that is so integral to me and my personality, has come from here. And what a pleasure it is to be sitting here, hopefully doing the same for you, helping you find some new stuff, listen to some old stuff that you love. Regardless of what you come here for, I really appreciate you tuning in and hanging out with me this Saturday on my and your weekend arvos on Triple J. My name is Sabine Lee Cook. We have got under an hour left together. We're in our final hour of power, if you will. Why don't we do a little recap? We've been talking about a lot of different things this afternoon, but most pertinently and importantly, we've been talking about 2016. I'm heading to a 2016 themed party in just a little bit, and I still have not quite settled on what to wear. So 0439 757 555, what would you wear to a 2016 themed party? What were you rocking 10 years ago? Let me know. In the meantime, here is Beautiful Jungle with Sunshine. And then throwback track coming up. I'm not going to tell you what it is. You're just going to have to stick around and see. You're on Triple J.

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That is Julie stuck in a car with angels. It's a remix though of, remix done by one of my favorite modern artists through and through, Mark William Lewis. This might sound ridiculous. I'd not heard of Julie before I saw that this song came out. I'm such a Mark William Lewis head that every time anything that he touches, it comes out, I get recommended via my streaming service of choice. And I'm really excited to get into her discography and discover other things that she's done. I love getting introduced to artists like that. I think it's so magical, kind of weaving your own web of musical connection. You're listening to Weekend Arvos here on Triple J. Coming to the end of the show, that's why I'm talking nonsense, apparently. I've got still, just because we're winding down doesn't mean that we are losing any quality, I promise you, because I'm looking at all the songs I've got queued up for you, and I'm very excited to get to them, so why don't we just do it? This next artist is going to be playing at New Year's Eve on the Hill this year. This is Charlie Lucas with Sunburn. I've got some Olivia Dean for you.

0: I'm Ash Nico, and I covered What You Waiting For by Gwen Stefani for Like a Virgin.
1: What an amazing time.
0: The What You Waiting For music video is Gwen as Alice down the rabbit hole. And I feel like starting our cover with a harp musically felt like taking you on a journey down the rabbit hole. And it's quite magical. I love the harp. It makes me feel like an elf. This is the song of my childhood. This is the song that inspired me to make music. And this is the artist, this is the album that inspired my musical journey. And it feels right, full circle.
2: 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And go behind Like a Virgin 2 on YouTube.

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1: Raw Joshua came in claiming that we savage. Start that shit, wait until we still at the bank. Going hard that shit, steady ready for the stab.

Capes, Fluent, and JJ Vacant. The song is called Ships. It is from Bonobo Baby, Capes' album that came out earlier on in the year. Previous winner of Unearthed Thai Indigenous back in 2021. Shout out. You're listening to Your Weekend Arvos with me, Sabine Lee Cook. Oh, sorry, apparently the controversially named Sabine Lee Cook. I got a text in saying, why does the announcer have three names? I don't know, man. How many names do you have? That's not a weird thing, right? Is this how I find out that I've got a really abnormal name? Don't text in if that's the case. Let me live in bliss. Let me live in my beautiful peace and serenity. Serenity that we have accrued over the past couple of hours that we've been hanging out. I really enjoyed it. Why don't we do it all again tomorrow, hey? I'll be back with new music, no repeats, promise, swear, pinky promise. But we do have just under half an hour left together. I'm going to make the most of it. I want to play it for you. Why don't we do a song from someone that's going to be heading to Laneway next year? Because the lineup is finally out. We've got Kim Petras, we've got Dane, Rico Nasty is coming, Swap Meet are going to be playing. Of course, the headliners are Fontaines and Hayley Williams. But also, this duo out of New Zealand are going to be playing. This is Bali Brigada. 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

0: thank God more. I grew up with less, just to the right, raps to the left, arch in the middle, got C to the death. Batch full of dogs with a 60s vex.
1: If you send me the location, then I'll be right there. And make I come check you, my baby. No time.

0: That's Dave, location live at Afterpay Arena in Sydney earlier on this year. And hey, if you like that one, you are in luck, because that is your Live at the Wireless tomorrow, the entire set at Afterpay Arena in Sydney. Again, it's Dave. I, for one, am cheering. I missed that show. And I think that there's something quite magical about listening to a live performance. Can't say I'm listening to it over the studio, but hearing the cheering, I mean, hearing all of the audience singing along in that track, are you kidding me? It's magnetic. We have got just under 10 minutes left together before I leave you in the incredibly talented and capable hands of Latifa T. But I'm going to make these 10 minutes count, I promise you. It's the end of your weekend arvos. This Saturday here with me, Sabine Lee Cook. I've got, in the spirit of the kind of more left-field throwbacks, I want to play you a Skrillex song, question mark. I've been thinking a lot about him. I don't know why. I think it's maybe this 2016 party I'm headed to, but I hope that that fits the vibe, your agenda, whatever you're up to this Saturday arvo. That's not for a little bit, though. This one right now is Grub out of Western Australia. This is Shake It.
1: One, two, three, four.

0: Marty. 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
1: You're with Latifah T. Oh, yes, Poppins. It's so good to be back. I've been away for a couple of weeks. Just chilling out, relaxing, maxing, relaxing all cool, shooting some b-ball outside school. You know how it goes. But, you know, let's catch up. How was your best friend's birthday last week? How's your mum? She's still gardening. Now that we've got that out of the way, let me tell you what is coming up on tonight's show. I mean, as always, 4 hours of mixing and new music, throwbacks, club tracks, everything in between, everything you want and more. Your requests, of course, play a big part in this show as well. So if you've got a song that's at the top of your mind that you're like, oh, I really want to hear that on the radio tonight, start texting me. 0439757555 is where you cook up those requests. In this first mix, I've got some new Yes Boon, some new Soul One, some Storm. I've got some Nick Ward, a Jem Casadale track that I can't get out of my head, and you won't be able to too. But let's first start off with some new Gracie Abrams. This is Minibar on Triple J House Party with me, Latifah T.

remix is a remix of Ketramine's Forever by Isaiah Saab. This one's called Forget Me Nots Forever, in case you want to find this joint on SoundCloud. In before this, Disclosure with Where Angels Fear to Tread, and Lucky Day giving us some luscious R&B with Over. Hey there, my name is Latifah T. You're in the mix with me right here on Triple J House Party for your Saturday night. And what is more perfect for a Saturday night than a song literally called Saturday Night? It's by Raven Lanay. It's from her new album, which is absolutely a stunning piece of alternative R&B. Go check it out if you haven't already. And then we're going to get our hips shaking to some disco lines who know how to do dance music too damn well. You're listening to Triple J.

smooth mix. And you just heard an edit by a producer called Brie, B-R-I-I, of Doechii's Persuasive Money, with that classic blend of the production from Don't Act Like You Know Me Like You Know. You know that one. No, no. Classic track. Disco Lines in before that with Baby Girl, and Raven Lanae up top with Saturday Night for your Saturday night. Hey, text me on 0439757555. Are you raging tonight or are you saging? Raging, you know, you hitting the town, clubbing with your, going to a friend's hens, or are you chilling and saging? You let me know. But I got to admit, this next one is for the ragers out there. It's Nosebleeds by Yasboon. You're on Triple J.

This melody is so light and sweet, but also so sticky and stuck in my head all the time. This one is called In Heaven by Bad Tuna and Miette Hope on vocals, a match made in heaven, quite literally. Soul One in before this with When the Rain Begins to Fall, and Yes Boone up top with Nosebleeds. Kind of giving a bit of a Daft Punk energy with the production. But what do you think? 0439757555. What does that song remind you of? Because it's at the tip of my tongue, but I can't quite pick what that song reminds me of. It's been a couple weeks now. People on the text line, help me out, please. A girl is desperate. Anyway, we're going to keep on with this dance energy right now with a bit of a throwback from Storm. This is Dreaming of You. You're on Triple J House Party with Lizzie.

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1: If I could do it, then work on you. Get up and make it work.

This song is just such a surge of energy. You're listening to Two Hollis right now, featuring Nate Sibb. Afraid is the name of this song, and it might describe how you're feeling as we enter Spooktober. Yes, Halloween is right around the corner. Do you have your costume sorted? Because I'm still trying to figure out what to wear to my Halloween gig. 0439757555. Best guess as to what I'm wearing gets a shout out. In before this, A Little Closer with Different and Now or Never by Teacans. Such stunning vocals on that track. Let's really go pedal to the metal for this final few minutes of the mix. We've got some Nick Ward and then some Jem Cassidaly to get you springing on your feet. This is Triple J House Party on your Saturday night.

some songs are so relatable that when you hear them for the first time, your jaw drops at the lyrics. And I don't know about you, but that song really hit home for me. All I'm Thinking About by Jem Cassidaley, a song that's about when you're dating somebody, but you are fixated and obsessed with their ex. Ain't we all been there before? Anyway, my name is Latifah T. You're listening to House Party on your Saturday night, and we're getting into your requests on 0439 757 555. And we've got Ned in Nam, Melbourne, texting in, requesting Hold the Phone by Interplanetary Criminal and Silver Bumper. This track is one of my go-to club anthems at the moment, so let's get straight to it. This one's for you, Ned. You're on Triple J. Let's call to L.

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1: Doing that, it's Nookie, and when I'm not lapping around my home streets of Nowra, I'm hosting Blackout on Triple J every weekend. Kick back with me as I play artists from Jem Casadaley all the way to Uncle Troy Casadaley, covering all generations of black music. 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

0: Hello, everybody. I'm just dialing in to say we've had so much support. We just want to tell you that we love you right back.
1: A new hour, a new mix. Welcome. You're listening to Triple J House Party. It's Saturday. We are celebrating your weekend with me, Latifah T, and we're about to get into my favorite hour of the week called Queer O'Clock. It is an hour of all LGBTQIA plus artists. And on tonight's show, you best believe we are playing some new Troye Sivan. He just released his new album and I'm obsessed. Have you seen the visuals? Oh my God, I finally saw the music video for Party yesterday and it blew my little brains out. Crazy energy there. We're also gonna get some back-to-back Dane because I'm obsessed with them. I'm right here. We're gonna start off with Chella. She's one of my favorite Australian artists. This song is called Hard For You and it's all about having that yearning for somebody else. You're on Triple J.

Oh my god, a beautiful anthem from Electric Fields, Don't You Worry. Am I trying to hit those high notes in the studio? You best believe I am. In before this, Chapel Roan with Pink Pony Club and Cella with a song that I was physically up out of my seat for and dancing around the studio while singing at the top of my lungs. Hard For You is the name of that song. Obsessed with it. Something else I'm obsessed with is this song from Joseph. It's called It's Been a Little Heavy Lately. And if you're going through something and you need to pick me up, look no further than this song. We're going to chase it with some Dane and some new Troye Sivan. Party in the bush, party in the park, party under the bridge, if you know what I'm saying. My name's Latifah T. This is Triple J.

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1: Party in the park, party in the bush, party under the bridge, party at the restaurant, party at the club, party in the day, party in my house, party on the way to the party at the park, party in the bush, party under the bridge, party at the restaurant, party at the club, party in the day, party in my house, party on the...

Party at the House Party on Triple J with me, Latifah T. I love that song from Troye Sivan. So simple, but so effective. But you know what isn't simple? The music video for Party by Troye Sivan. If I had my own awards show, that would win Best Music Video of 2026. It's such a masterpiece. Go treat yourself to it if you haven't watched it already. And in before that, Dane with Love, Love, Love, Love, which is perfect because I heart Dane. They're like a version of Martin Solvig's Hello Was Incredible. And this song right here, PQC, has been stuck in my head for months. I'm going to do you a favor right now and do it back to you. Brand new Chanel's by Slater after this, but right now this is Dane PQC on Triple J House Party.

You wanna guess the color of my underwear? You wanna know what I got going on down there? Is it pretty in pink or all see-through? Is it showing off my brand new lower back?

I call that the underwear song, because what undies are you wearing? Text me, 043. No, I'm kidding, that's weird. But look, it was Guess featuring Billie Eilish. Who wants to guess the color of your underwear? Charlie XCX and Billie Eilish, love that song, still down. In before that, Slater with Brand New Chanel. Slater famously on the Laneway lineup, coming back next year. So excited to see her there. And Dane Uptop with Peak UC, a phenomenal song from a phenomenal artist. Fun fact, I actually interviewed Dane for the very first time on radio for their first ever interview back in the day. So now look how far they've come. They're incredible. Love them so much. All right, let's get into my fave Fred Again Rummy High collab. This is Lights Out on Triple J House Party. Oh.

the mix, but not without getting some Two Charm in our system. This is a new one from them called Making Out. And I'm not going to lie, it's actually probably one of my favorite Two Charm songs. It's so good. Big Wet in before this with She Got That Thing, and Rummy with High on a Fred Again track, Lights Out. One of my favorite Fred Again tracks. I remember seeing High play that at Mardi Gras in the club and crying my pretty little eyes out. So there you go. Robert Baxter after this, the new one from them called BRB. And now is the time to get your requests in, your queer requests, 0439 757 555. What do you want to hear? And I'll play it. Let's see if it's here on House Party.

Ending the mix with some new Tuvalu DNH right here on Triple J House Party with me, Latifa T, and it is request time, specifically Queer O'Clock request time. And on 0439 757 555, Sophie on the Gold Coast has gotten in touch saying, I would love to hear a Tyler the Creator throwback called Earthquake. Do I know that song? Do I love that song? Hell yeah, Sophie. We're going to get it on the radio right now for you on Triple J.

London's Bailey Ibs is dropping in ahead of his Australian tour. An English hard techno producer, Azia, is going to melt your brain with his turbo set. That's right, it's all going down tonight from 10 o'clock on Mix Up right here on Triple J.

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1: New Genesis Owusu right here to kick off our mix. This one features Kai. It's called Human Again. And it reminds you to get up off on the dance floor, baby. My name is Lativa T. I'm a DJ and presenter here at Triple J, and it is my job right now to get into our third mix of the night, which is quite a mixed bag. And this one, I'm looking at my USB. It's gonna get pretty turbo. I think the fastest song is like 175 BPM. So hold on to your hats. We're gonna get into the Nia Archives world, some new Travis Scott, but we also got some new Olivia Rodrigo, some Thundercat throwback, some Benny in there, some X Club. It's gonna be quite the party, so strap yourselves in. You're on Triple J House Party with Lativa T.

Olivia Rodrigo here with Expectations on Triple J. Some new music to slide on into this mix here on House Party for your Saturday night with me, Latifah T, on the ones and twos. We also heard the Sin City flip of Doja Cat's Need to Know and Genesis Owusu with Kai, Human Again up the top. But you know what? The Laneway lineup dropped, Hayley Williams is playing, and I'm craving some throwback Paramore, so I'm going to treat you to it right now. With some Still Into You, you're listening to Triple J's.

had to pick one of my favorite dance artists. Memphis LK is in my top five, that's for sure. And it's impossible for me to pick, but Memphis LK is just up there for me for production, for vocals, for everything in between. In before that, Notion and X Club with You Know, a nice, sweet, sweet collaboration. And Paramore, Still Into You, a song that I know every lyric to, a song that I screamed every lyric to in the studio. And thank goodness my microphone was off because I've made that mistake before. My name is Latifa T. This is House Party, and I want to play a cross-continental throwback from Benny and Morat, the Kiwi and the Aussie artists, teaming up, I think it was for the World Cup. This is Do It Again on Triple J.

Also a huge Thundercat fan. And will I squeeze in a Thundercat song anywhere I can? You best believe I can. The bass slapping alone is reason to love that man. Tokyo is the name of that song. Inner Self with That Boy Kwame and Nina Jirachi, and before with Dance Forever. And Benny and Mallrat with Do It Again. Hey, let's go to this one. I am obsessed with this vocal from Kia. It's Mary Jane. Kia, Mary Jane, the Kuya Neal bootleg, 158 BPM, featuring Kuya Neal. Gonna get some Lola Hole, some Biscuits, some Mercury, some Vader, some new artists, basically, on your radar.

This song is magic. It honestly reminds me of Blinding Lights by The Weeknd, but the BLAK version, period. Drifting Clouds here with Rad and Dara. And coming up, we're going to get some Nia Archives, Pania, Travis Scott. It's going to be a delicious end to the mix. Now is your time to text in your requests, 0439-757-555. Let's keep the energy high, darlings. What are you feeling like? Let me know.

Triple J to end the mix with some pretty high frequency BPMs going on, I will tell you that much. My name's Lativa T, this is House Party, and it's time to get into your requests on 0439 757 555. And Brittany from Erskineville in Eora, Sydney, has texted in requesting Nicole Kidman by Adele. She said, I just got Laneway tickets and I'm so excited to see Adele. Can you please play Nicole Kidman? Can I? Will I? Absolutely, I will. Let's get right to it. You're on Triple J.

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1: Fly Withers have let you settle in with their new album, and now they're taking it for a whip around the country. The emo punks are ready to rip the lid off, and they're not doing it alone. Best mates Towns and Bad Neighbours are coming along for the ride. 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
0: For info on these gigs and more, head to Triple J's Instagram.

It's time for our final mix. Warming you up for Mix Up just after this. But hey, right now you're on House Party with me, Latifa T, getting into Around the World. It's a segment where we get into the latest and greatest from all global dance music. Do I squeeze a lot of Australian dance music in there? Hell yeah, because I think it's the best. Am I biased? Yes. But am I wrong? No. Make that distinction clearly. Madison Avenue here, Don't Call Me Baby, throwing it back now on Triple J. Yeah.

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2: Get loose with it. All the girls and the boys, get loose with it. Get loose with it.

Right now, you are in the mix with me, Lativa Teague, here on House Party on your Saturday night. Harry Hayes right here doing the most with Moolah. These keys are off chops, baby. Dom Dolla in before this with his collaboration with Solomon and the one and only Skeppy Skepta in the building with Danger, Danger. Up next, I've got some new Tinashe Melatonin to get your fix and some Ben Gerrans with Friction after this. We are firmly in dance land, so enjoy yourself. You're on Triple J.

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to the mention. 25 and I move with a friction. Hey, box with, hey, steel box, white glass on this mission. Hey, box with black mask, 125 and I move with a friction. Hey, box with, hey.

Sheesh. I need a bottle of water after listening to that one because my head is still spinning. Dylan Brady remixing S-C-I-R-A-C by Nina Jirachi on Triple J. We also heard Ben Gerrans with Friction and Tinashe with Melatonin from her new album Popstar. My name's Latifa T. We are halfway through this mix, so it's actually time to start thinking about your final requests. Hit me on that text line 0439-757-555. And right now we are acting tough. Flex them muscles, kings. This is Acting Tough, the Mall Grab remix by Dean Turnley on Triple J. Chasing it with some Archie Waters.

One Tablespoon here with Wish You Luck featuring Kid on Air right here on Triple J. My name's Lativa T. You're in the mix with me, but this mix is coming to an end, so start thinking about those requests. If you're looking to blow the top off the end of this mix, though, look no further than the next track I'm going to play for you. Alice in Wonderland and Wink, a new one called Rescue You. Chasing it with some Sweat Baby, who in my opinion is one of the best up-and-coming Australian dance producers. You be the judge. You're on Triple J.

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The classic here from Basement Jacks featuring Lisa Kakaula. Good Luck is the name of it. And you know what else brings good luck? 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

F-U-K-H-E-D is the name of the artist. I can only say F-head, but you can fill in the blanks. Hold On is her new song. And you're listening to Triple J House Party with me, Lativa T. I'm a big fan of that last entry. As we now move into our final request section before Mix Up, this is House Party with me, Lativa T. And on 0439 757 555, Ali has gotten in touch from Launceston and has requested some Becca Hatch Black Flower. Great choice, Ali. Let's get it right in your airways right now and squeeze as many requests as we can in before the show ends. 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

People, it's Kaylin Crabb here, and this week on Mix Up, I've got a huge lineup of artists taking over the decks with a whole bunch of bangers across the electronic spectrum. So tune in to hear from our resident DJs, Close Cameras, who'll be sending it with their soulful selections. London's Bailey Ibbs is dropping in ahead of his Australian tour,

Host Nation's excellence back-to-back right here on House Party with me, Lativa T. Just there we heard from 3% and Fred Leone with their take on Not Many, originally by Scribe, one of my fans. So hearing that new version is so joyful to me. And in before that, Becca Hatch with Black Flower, who has a new project coming out very soon that I'm so excited about. Time for tonight on House Party. It's time for me, Lativa T, to get out of here and leave you in the trusty hands of Kaylin Crabb. But before we do so, let me leave you with one final song. We're going to get pumping on our Saturday nights right here with some Ketama and some Party Boy 6ix9ine. This is a song that I've been playing on Doof religiously. If you want to be pumping in the club, pumping in the streets, this is the song to be playing at full volume in your car, in your living room, wherever you are right now. So let's get pumping. Lativa T signing out. I'll catch you next week. Actually, I'm going to be on mornings, Monday and Tuesday, so I'll catch you there. See ya. Have a great weekend.

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Hey, this is Alan from Close Counters. Hope you're enjoying your night tonight. This is our week two mix for our residency on Triple J, and we're going to take the energy up a little bit higher now. Hope you enjoy.

That's right. For the last hour, you've been in the mix with Close Counters out of NAR Melbourne here on Mix Up on Triple J, laying down an all local mix as well. If you want to find the track list for that one, maybe cop a few IDs, you can check it out over at the Triple J website and the app, where you can also restream that full mix and find out their upcoming Australian gig dates. And don't forget, you can tap in on the text line. That's 0439 757 555. I would love to hear from you. Maybe you want to send a bit of love to Close Counters. But for now, stay locked. 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

Hey, it's Kaylin Crabb here with you, and you're listening to Mix Up on Triple J. Hope you're having a great Saturday night wherever you are listening in from, and that you're ready to lock in and get down with some massive guest DJ mixes over the next 3 hours. Coming up soon, we're going to hear from Nam-based duo Su Yen and Faf. We've also got a huge hard techno set from Isaiah out of the UK. But right now, I'm so excited to dive into this set from London's Bailey Ibs. If you like hypnotic techno, then this set is for you. He's a DJ, a producer, and he also runs the Night Service record label, and he's really been shaping the landscape of contemporary techno and electronic music over the last several years. While he's known for his club-focused energy, over the years his sound has definitely evolved, and more recently he released the Notice the Silence EP, which is an emotionally driven and introspective piece of work. You can find it up online if you want to give it a listen, but right now we've got him here on the decks. We'll be in Australia very soon. He's taking over stages at the upcoming Terminal V parties next weekend in Eora Sydney and Nam Melbourne, alongside a stacked lineup that includes Isaiah, who we'll hear from later on in the show, Ben Hemsley and Emma Moon as well. But without further ado, let's get into this mix-up set. It's Bailey Ibs taking over for the next hour right here on Triple J.

Hey, this is Bailey Ibs coming at you direct from London. I'm so excited to be playing a set tonight on Mix Up on Triple J. In this mix, you can expect some classic hypnotic techno with an ode to some of my favourite artists from Australia. I hope you enjoy.

Sounds from London's Bailey Eaves here on your airwaves tonight on Triple J. Hope you love that set as much as I did. If you do want to restream it or find out any more information about Bailey Eaves, you can do that right now over at the Triple J website and the app. Just look for the Mix Up tab. I hope that set also warmed you up for his Australian shows happening on the 17th of October for Terminal V in Naarm, Melbourne and Euro Sydney as well. 0439 757 555. Let me know where that mix landed for you tonight on your Saturday. And stay tuned. 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

This is Mix Up on Triple J. You're hanging out with me, Kaylin Crabb, right now, and we are getting into our third set of the night and hanging out with local duo Faf and Su Yen. Now, these local legends are joining forces for one heaving mix tonight ahead of a very busy summer of festival and club appearances. If you're not already across them, Su Yen is a Chinese-Malaysian-Australian DJ who's really quickly been rising to the top of Nam's underground dance scene. She's already jumped on supports for heavyweights including Crybaby and Tazia and Different over the last few months, and she's also set to make her solo festival debut at Beyond the Valley at the end of this year, which is so exciting. Faf, and that's F-A-F, is an Eastern Arente DJ, producer and radio presenter who's known for running the event series and radio program Contrast Radio, as well as Mob Ties Radio, alongside Trey Clark, who we had on Mix Up earlier this year, which airs on Area 3000. He's nabbed recent support slots for touring acts including Zero, Bakey and Capo Lee, just to name a few. Now, this mix is full of bangers tonight. They're going to be dropping blends of percussive and bass-driven techno, as well as some of Faf's own productions and a few unreleased IDs from friends. So turn your speakers all the way up. You are with Su Yen and Faf right now on Mix Up on Triple J.

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1: a mixed bag of genres and a hell of a lot of bass.

Now they think that I'm BBK. Fully on grease these days. That man chat shit these days. That's why bro spin like the CDJ. Plug try give me a CCJ. TBH or CBA. I still live like GTA.

Do that for the

very special mix-up set. They've got a bunch of gig dates coming up as well. You can find them back-to-back at A3 Festival in November, and then Su Yen's also going to be at Beyond the Valley and New Year's Eve on the Hill. So make sure you check them out if you're at one of those festivals this summer. You can also restream that full mix and find their tracklist as well up on the Triple J website and the app. Or hit me up, 04-39-757-555 on the text line. But stay tuned, we've got one more hour left together here on Mix Up on Triple J. We'll be right back.

0: Hey party people, you are listening to Mix Up on Triple J, and this could just be the most hectic mix up set of 2026 so far. We had a taster of it on the pre-ken mix on Thursday night, but right now we are ripping into this set from UK based producer and DJ Isaiah. Now, if you're not already across Isaiah, you definitely will be by the end of this mix. He's been on a meteoric rise over the last few years, and his full throttle sound has taken him all around the globe with performances at major festivals, including Glastonbury, Creamfields, and Awakenings. And he's seen support from some of the biggest tastemakers in techno, like 9x9 and Sara Landry. His production output has been nothing short of prolific, and there's so much music to dive into if you like his set tonight in his back catalogue. But right now, I want you to prepare your ears for an hour of pure rave euphoria. It's going into hard techno and hard style, so if that's your thing, lock in. We've got Isaiah hitting the decks right now, getting you limbered up for his Terminal V appearances in Australia next weekend. So let's do it. 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
1: Hey, this is Isaiah from Manchester, and I'm so excited to be playing a set tonight on Mix Up on Triple J. In this mix, you can expect the true Isaiah experience as I bring you an hour of full throttle energy and all my favourite tracks I'm playing right now.

0: Dispatch, we've located the site. Several thousand in attendance. Illegal rave in progress. Over.
1: Copy that. Unit 47. We're getting reports of loud music and disorderly conduct. Requesting additional units for crowd control. Over.

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An absolutely wild mix to end the show on tonight. So hard, so fast, and so good. That was Isaiah out of the UK. He's a DJ and producer who's been absolutely blowing up in the hard techno scene. If you love that mix and you want to check him out, he's actually got some Australian dates coming up. Next weekend, on the 17th of October, he will be at Terminal V Festival in Melbourne and Eora, Sydney. And he'll be back in summer on the 28th of December. You can find him at Radar Festival in Boorloo, Perth. I'm sure there'll be some other Australian dates around that time being announced. My name's Kaylin Crabb, and it is time for me to get on out of here. Thanks so much for tuning in and sticking around to the very end of the program. I want to send big, big love out to all of tonight's DJs. We heard from Close Counters, Bailey Ibs, Su Yen and Faf, and of course, Isaiah rounding us out. I'll see you same time, same place from 10 p.m. on Saturday night here on Triple J. In the meantime, stay safe and party hard for me. 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

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We want to get you across the very best sounds in the scene with Country Club, Triple J's brand new home of country music. Join me, Outback Tom, as I get you around the artists that are blazing a trail in 2026. 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So, get in the Country Club tonight at 6 or anytime you like on the Triple J app.

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1: 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The result? 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
1: She's open for Sam Fender and Taylor Swift, played the major festivals. We're talking Coachella, Glastonbury, Lollapalooza. Holly Humberstone is returning to Australia, and on Brekkie, we want to get you there. In February, she'll be playing shows in Sydney, Brizzy, Melbourne and Perth. 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

myself when you could have had it all. 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I just wanna know, gotta know what it's like to be with you.

0: Emery.
1: Fontaine's DC. Slater. Nita Jirachi. Hayley Williams. That's right. Laneway is back.
2: It's festival season on Triple J.
1: Returning for its 22nd year, the annual festival is doing a hot summer send-off with a lineup filled with pop, electronic, alt, and everything in between. From Adela to Eka Vandal, Rico Nasi to DJ Dave, it's going to be an absolute heater. Laneway is coming to Sydney, Melbourne, and Brisbane from February 12th. See you there.
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You say feds, we say Garda. Bond the Chicago, go rap your friend.

bush, party under the bridge, party at the restaurant, party at the club, party in the day, party in my house, party on the way to the party at the park, party in the bush, party under the bridge, party at the restaurant, party at the club, party in the day, party in my house, party on the park, party in the bush, party under the bridge, party at the restaurant, party at the club, party in the day, party in my house, party on the way to the

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0: I'm Ash Nico, and I covered What You Waiting For by Gwen Stefani for Like a Virgin.
1: What an amazing time.
0: The What You Waiting For music video is Gwen as Alice down the rabbit hole. And I feel like starting our cover with a harp musically felt like taking you on a journey down the rabbit hole. And it's quite magical. I love the harp. It makes me feel like an elf. This is the song of my childhood. This is the song that inspired me to make music. And this is the artist, this is the album that inspired my musical journey. And it feels right, full circle.
2: 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And go behind Like a Virgin 2 on YouTube and

0: This is Triple J.
1: Call it how it is. Hendrix. I promise I swear. You know, admit it.

0: G'day, Jono Wakely here with Triple J News. Lawyers for American death row inmate Krista Pike, who survived a botched execution in the state of Tennessee, say she's grateful after being discharged from hospital. Tim Wharton has more.
1: Krista Pike survived two doses of pentobarbital as the state of Tennessee attempted to execute her by lethal injection on September the 30th for the 1995 beating and stabbing death of classmate Colleen Slemmer. Her lawyers say Pike, who had been in hospital since the failed execution, is grateful to the first responders and her medical team for their care in these extraordinary circumstances. They also say she is continuing to receive medical care in prison and they will continue to track her recovery. Tennessee's Governor Bill Lee has ordered a full review into what went wrong with the execution. Pike is the first person to survive in the United States after receiving lethal injection drugs during an execution.
0: India's capital, New Delhi, is in lockdown with thousands of security forces mobilizing against anti-government protesters. Police have detained more than 7,000 demonstrators, including the founder of the Cockroach Youth Movement, as they locked down the capital. Protesters have rallied against the Election Commission's proposal to drop 130 million people from the voter list, which it claims favors the ruling BJP party, an accusation the government denies. This demonstrator says the protests won't stop.
2: This is just fear, and they are afraid of us because they have done something wrong, and you cannot do something wrong with the people of this country, man.
0: An Anthropic AI model has submitted a fake homicide tip to a U.S. police department. The Claude model was instructed not to create accounts or submit anything destructive while not being explicitly barred from submitting forms. It landed on a police website about an unsolved homicide, submitting a form saying it may have information regarding this case and that it recalled seeing someone matching the description in the area during that time. The website flagged it as spam and never forwarded it to police. It's one of a string of incidents of rogue behavior disclosed by the company in a blog post. A man charged over the alleged offensive behavior at Bondi Beach is in hospital under police guard after missing a scheduled bail hearing. Nandini Dia has the details.
3: The 53-year-old man allegedly hung a flag and performed offensive hand gestures on Campbell Parade Bridge at Bondi Beach on Friday afternoon. He was arrested by police and was meant to face court for a bail hearing yesterday. However, the man did not appear in court as he was admitted to hospital where he remains under police guard. He's now scheduled to face court in mid-November.
0: And finishing up in some running news, Australia's premier running race, the Melbourne Marathon, has gotten underway this morning. The race goes by Albert Park Lake, Flinders Street Station, St Kilda Beach foreshore, and finishes at the MCG. But that's all the news I have for you now. Right around Australia, you're listening to Triple J.

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1: Good morning. You're listening to Weekends. It's Triple J. And I am Sam Lane. Affirm. 0439757555 is the text line. And I do have a question this morning. I had a weird sleep last night. One of those where you wake up a couple times throughout the night. And I don't know if you know this, bit of a science fact from me. Whenever you go back to sleep like that, your brain has crazier dreams because you're in like a lighter phase of sleep. And because I kept waking up, I had some insane dreams. I could never remember my dreams. I just know how they make me feel. And these ones, I woke up kind of with a sense of dread. It was a bit scary. I can't really remember. They're always big sagas. So I'm going to ask, did you have a crazy dream last night as well? 0439757555. Yeah, I dream kind of like the movie Pulp Fiction. Like, it's all out of order, but I know the order. Anyway, brains are funny, aren't they? Let's get started with one from the Rubens. This one is called Love Me America. And stick around, I've got the latest like a version from Ash Nico coming very soon.

0: Troye Sivan has dropped his new album, She's the Best. She's the best. An homage to the women in his life, the record blends Troye's signature weird pop with appearances from Charlie XCX, Madonna, and Lily Rose Depp.
1: Party on the way to the party at the park. 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
2: The only thing that has ever been constant for me is my girls. If we can pull this off, it's amazing. If we can't, this is an absolute like dumpster fire of an idea. I want to be able to like listen to the album in 10 years and still kind of like be surprised by some things.
0: You'll hear the conversation when I'm back on air this Wednesday, or you can catch the full interview right now on Triple J's YouTube channel.

on Weekends Triple J. I'm Sam Lane. That was the newest Like A Virgin to join the catalogue. Ash Nico covering Gwen Stefani's What You Waiting For. Before that, I had three songs. Olivia Rodrigo with Expectations, Fred Again and Amel and the Sniffers with their song You're a Star. And at the top, the Rubens with Love Me America. It's so funny. I remember a couple, when I was hosting the show maybe a month or two ago, it was the Sydney Marathon. Now it's the Melbourne Marathon. And I asked the same question that I did then. Is anyone running the marathon and listening to this show? If so, I'm here to help. Even if you're just out for a regular run, I'm here to help. Because a marathon can be anything. It's a state of mind. You know, sometimes when I was doing my like year 12 HSC, they'd be like, it's a marathon, not a sprint. And it's like, well, it's definitely not a marathon. It's actually a set of exams. But I take your point. So 0439757555, what's your marathon? And I think this song will help. I think this next song's going to help. The song after is more of a ballad. So if you're running, maybe take a rest break during the next song. But this one, this is real running gear. Triple J.

0: It's Triple J Weekends. That was Lover, Where'd You Go by Olivia C. Tekul. And if you are running the Melbourne Marathon today, I was saying that song's more of a rest song, or maybe you're running with tears in your eyes, like you're running away from demons. But the song before was a certified running song, Denzel Curry and Kenneth Bloom with the song Difference. I've got Jonah Wakely here with me.
1: That's this guy.
0: To do some news. He's here. And Jonah.

0: I walked in here and was like, oh my God, Sam, I've been having a crazy dream because I did a call out. I had some crazy dreams last night. I wanted to know about yours. Jono, what have you been dreaming about?
1: Yeah, past two nights, I've been having this recurring dream I've had before, and it's a work nightmare where I'm coming up to the bulletin. We have to drag all our stories.

0: try and touch all the buttons and nothing works. I mean, I have friends who are lawyers who have dreams about like being in court and like being asked to pass a document up and they just fumble it every time. It's so funny. Let us know if you've had a job stress dream this weekend, 0439-757-555. But let's hope this is a more I'm pressing the buttons now, so yes. We're all good. So are you ready and feeling centered to do some news?
1: I am feeling centered, thank you. Hey, Jono Wakely here with a quick Triple J news update. Dozens of people have been injured after Saudi Arabia's Riyadh International Airport was hit by a missile attack by Iranian-backed Houthi rebels in Yemen, 2 days after 4 people were killed in a similar strike. Soon after the incident, Donald Trump said he was evaluating whether the U.S. should join Saudi strikes against the Iran-backed Houthis in Yemen. Police say they are searching for about a dozen people who are in the area of a fatal stabbing in Sydney's West. A man in his 30s who has yet to be formally identified died after suffering stab wounds to his torso in Mount Druitt on Friday night. A legal exemption for cruise ships from Australian labour law has been altered to allow some new protections for crews on cruise ships. Critics say the legal loophole that left them vulnerable shouldn't have existed in the first place and allows for worker exploitation. And international athletes, everyday runners and passionate supporters are among those hitting the pavement at the Melbourne Marathon this morning. 2-time Olympic gold medalist and Kenyan long-distance runner Eliud Kipchoge is among the high-profile visitors taking to the track.
0: So exciting. And again, if you are running the Melbourne Marathon and listening to this show, imagine one of the elite runners has just tuned in.
1: Yeah.
0: And then like, oh, I'm getting caught up on the news while I'm running a sub-3-hour marathon. So let's go back to that cruise ship story, because that's interesting. This is basically a law that slipped through to the keeper, so to speak. So what kind of exemptions do cruise companies get?
1: Yeah, so foreign flagged ships need a license to carry passengers between Australian ports, and that license triggers the Fair Work Act so that all employees on the ships are protected by Australian labour law. But a temporary exemption, which has been renewed every few years since 1998, removes the need for that license for cruise ships, so Australian laws do not apply. A spokesperson for Transport Minister Catherine King said the exemption keeps being renewed as it reduces costs and red tape, and called it good news for passengers and tourism businesses. But that exemption came under renewed scrutiny following an ABC report that found details of the working conditions on Carnival cruise ships, the largest cruise ship group in the world. Allegations of workers being forced to eat rotten leftovers, extreme working hours, and medical neglect on board the ships of the largest cruise company in the world. Crews working on Carnival's Australian ships told the ABC they work 12 hours a day, 7 days a week for almost all of their 9-month contracts. The ABC has seen evidence of at least one worker being paid as little as $33 a day. So based on a 12-hour working day, their daily average wage is $2.75 an hour, with the occasional tip from customers. The Maritime Union of Australia has received hundreds of complaints about working and living conditions on board in the past year, but Carnival says it has nothing to hide and claimed no deficiencies were found by investigators on board the ship.
0: That's crazy. $2.75 an hour is insane. So is the government going to do anything to change these laws?
1: Yeah, so following that investigation, the government has now announced new protections for cruise workers. It includes the ability to collectively bargain and make complaints to the Maritime Safety Regulator, but the government has decided to continue the practice of allowing cruise ships an exemption to labour laws through that, extending the long-standing exemption until 2028. Transport Minister Catherine King says the changes would protect workers while supporting Australia's maritime industry, but the Maritime Union argued the changes do not go far enough.
0: Thanks for that, Jono. And Jackie from NAM has texted in vis-a-vis stress dreams and said, I work with dangerous animals and my recurring stress dream from the weekend was not locking the door properly and accidentally releasing a dangerous animal to the public. So there's levels to stress dreams.
1: Yeah,
0: as we've come
1: I think
0: at.
1: Mine's fine.
0: Yeah, that's the thing. Whenever you someone is like, well, I'm a doctor and my stress dream is like slipping and accidentally like hitting the wrong part of the human body. Whereas we're like, oh, I didn't press a button. So Jackie,
1: I didn't get to be on the air.
0: thanks for keeping us grounded. And I hope that if you do ever release an animal to the public, it's like a silly one. Like it's a leopard with like a jovial streak. And we're all good. Thanks, Jono.
1: Pleasure.

Triple J Weekends with me, Sam Lane, and we're talking about stress dreams. Natasha in Helston Park, oh my God, I run sports activities for kids. My stress dream is that they run off and start climbing trees, or there are four times as many kids that come than I expected. God, so funny. I used to work for a record label, and I would have nightmares about, like, flicking a song live at the wrong time and, like, leaking an album. Actually happened once. That's another story. Here's some Tash Sultana for you.

0: Fontaines DC, Slater, Nita Jirachi, Hayley Williams. That's right, Laneway is back.
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0: Returning for its 22nd year, the annual festival is doing a hot summer send-off with a lineup filled with pop, electronic, alt, and everything in between. From Adela to Eka Vandal, Rico Nasi to DJ Dave, it's going to be an absolute heater. Laneway is coming to Sydney, Melbourne, and Brisbane from February 12th. See you there.
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This one from Psycho called I've Loved and I've Lost. Hearing it here on Triple J Weekends, I'm Sam Lane. Good to be with you. Let me tell you about the songs before that. Public Figures came in before. They're a band from Melbourne. The song is called Push My Buttons. Band you need to get aware of. Their bassist Lakota filled in for Animal and the Sniffers bassist Gus while he was taking a bit of a leave of absence from their touring. They're a really great up-and-coming band. And I believe they also, Lakota was also in Kylie's band for the AFL Grand Final. Great band to see live. I saw them at the start of the year, and they just unreal stage presence, great outfits, and all have amazing hair. They need to drop the curly hair routine because it's all good. Kedema before that with Comes and Goes, and Tash Sultana at the top with Jungle. Let's to take us to the news, special treat. This is a certified indie classic. Fond memories of playing FIFA growing up, listening to some Two Door Cinema Club. This one is called What You Know. Triple J.

0: G'day, John O'Wakely here with Triple J News. Scores of protesters have been detained in New Delhi as thousands of security forces patrol India's capital amid allegations of voter list tampering. Karishma Vyas has more.
1: India's Cockroach Youth Movement had called for mass demonstrations in New Delhi on Saturday against the Chief Election Commissioner over a revision of voter lists. Protest leaders say the new voter lists dropped about 130 million voters off the register and favours Prime Minister Narendra Modi's Bharatiya Janata Party. Security forces arrested protest leaders and suspended travel and telecom links in the capital. Scores of people, including accredited journalists and lawyers, have been detained. Police say the protest was unauthorised.
0: Saudi Arabia's Riyadh International Airport has been temporarily shut down after it was hit by a missile attack from the Iranian-backed Houthi rebels in Yemen 2 days after four people were killed in a similar strike. Tim Wharton has more.
2: The airport at Riyadh has been shut down after loud explosions were seen and heard, and Etihad and Qatar Airways have cancelled a number of flights to the Saudi capital. In the latest attack, a missile struck a complex housing terminals for domestic flights at the Riyadh airport, and dozens of people have been wounded, with several in a serious condition. The latest missile strike by the Houthis comes after another attack on the airport left four people dead and a plane damaged. US President Donald Trump says he is considering joining the Saudi attacks on the Houthis.
0: A British man has died after he was attacked by a tiger at Yorkshire Wildlife Park in the north of England. Police were called to the zoo after reports the man had entered the tiger's enclosure. They say there is no further risk to the public, adding that the man's family has been informed and are being supported by officers. The zoo has issued a statement saying it is shut due to a serious incident and it's working with authorities to ascertain what had happened. Upper gastrointestinal cancers have surpassed other types of cancer as the most deadly in Australia. New research says about 25 Australians die each day from cancer of the pancreas, liver, stomach, esophagus or bile ducts. Dr. Mark Buzzer from the PanCare Foundation says most Australians aren't aware of what basic symptoms to watch for.
3: I mean, if someone's been, you know, had just really been fatigued, they've had some stomach pain or they've had, you know, just really off their food for, you know, 2 or 3 months, rather than just waiting another 2 or 3 months, by which time things could get much, much worse, is just encouraging people to go and see their GP.
0: And New Zealand has retained Rugby Union's Bledisloe Cup with a dominant 50-19 victory over Australia at Eden Park in Auckland. The All Blacks held just a three-point advantage early on, but kicked on with a dominant second-half performance. The sides will meet again in Sydney next Saturday, and hopefully the Wallabies will win. That's all the news for now. 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
1: Good morning. You are listening to Weekends with me, Sam Lane. And I just want to say, what a weekend of sport for Melbourne. And I just say, we got the Melbourne Marathon this morning. And yesterday, South Melbourne won in the Australia Cup over Melbourne Victory, I believe. Unreal. An NPL team, a team not from the A-League, defeating Melbourne Victory on penalties, and a team that has such lineage in Australian football. Ange Postecoglou played for them, and he coached them, and he was coached by Ferenc Puskas, the guy who the best goal of the year that FIFA gives out is named after. I don't know, it's pretty cool, and just seeing how many people were packed out there, just showing the kind of depth of love for football in Australia. If you are running the Melbourne Marathon, 0439-757-555, hit my line. That would be very funny. One of the elite runners tuned into Triple J or running a very fast marathon. I hope my songs can help you. Anna did text in about that, saying, drought is my marathon, going on 3 years where I live. Fingers crossed for a break. I'm sending rain affirmations towards you, Anna. But yeah, whatever your marathon is, let me know on 0439-757-555, and hopefully my songs can help you push through the pain, keep on trucking. Let's start with a fellow Sam. This is Sam Fender, Howay the Lads from Newcastle. It's a Newcastle saying, Howay the Lads. 17 going under, Triple J.

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1: You're good? 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
0: Jordan and Luca, weekdays from 3 on Triple J.

You're here on Triple J Weekends. I'm Sam Lane. That was The Last Dinner Party with Big Dog. Before that, Miles Nauta. He's a rapper from Meanjin, Brisbane, with his song Closer. Very jazzy. I saw him once live. He did a song that was inspired by one of my favorite TV shows, Cowboy Bebop, which has a great jazz soundtrack. Before that, Tuvalu with DNH, and at the top, Sam Fender, 17 Going Under. Find all the tracks on the Triple J app. I asked you on the text line, 0439-757-555, what's your marathon? The Melbourne Marathon is today. Lance texted in saying, my marathon is the last 40 minutes of a 9-hour drive, Dubbo to Coffs Harbour after 2 weeks of work away. Loving the Sam Fender. Lance, that is a long drive. And someone else texted in, asking for a little shout out. People are running for mental health charities today. Over 1,700 people on the course have raised 620K so far through the Melbourne Marathon. That's nearly 10,000 calls that have been funded for support services. So that's really, really cool. If you're running for charity, good on you. I think that's so fun. And like the support in a marathon and any kind of organized running event just pushes you so much further than you could on your own. So do it for them. And hopefully this one keeps you going. Fontaines DC. This is kind of a cinematic running song. Then I've got a rock song next to hopefully keep you moving. Triple J.

0: You're here on Triple J Weekends. That was a song by a band called Station Model Violence, one of my favorite Australian records this year, the self-titled that song, Learn to Hate. Very driving rock song. Before that, Fontaine's DC with Marianne. I've got Jono Wakely here with me. Hey, Jono.
1: That's me.
0: That's you. I want you to know that when you said, I hope the Wallabies win, your hourly bulletin, Ty texted in and said, hopefully they'll lose, go the All Blacks.
2: And you're choosing to give them a platform, and I hate you for that.
0: You just try and have a little bit of personality, and they're like, no, go All Blacks. It was a kind of, I was watching the Bledisloe Cup at the pub last night, and I was like, we're so in it. First half, 17-14, what could possibly go wrong?
2: Oh, it was terrible.
0: And then everything went wrong. Should we take your mind off it from doing some news?
2: Please, thank you.
1: Hey, Jono Wakely here with a quick Triple J news update. A man charged over alleged offensive behaviour at Bondi Beach.

0: President Volodymyr Zelensky of ignoring American demands to stop attacking Russian oil refineries. In other news, Donald Trump says he absolutely approved of the execution of the Fort Hood shooter, but has made no comment on the decision to live stream it. His comments come after Vice President J.D. Vance told reporters he wasn't sure whether the execution would be live streamed to the public. And some lanes of the Harbour Bridge in Sydney have been closed to vehicles this morning to make way for thousands of cyclists fundraising for the 24/7 support service Lifeline. Up to 10,000 cyclists are partaking in the ride, with many doing the entire 50-kilometre stretch starting at North Sydney and finishing up at Parramatta Park in the west. And I saw some. After our last chat, I went out and I saw through the window down on Harris Street.
1: Put the binoculars on.
0: Yeah.
1: I think all lanes should be closed for cyclists. Exactly. I'm a cyclist. Let's do it. let's talk about this story about the live stream execution. This is a really kind of crazy story. So for those who are not in the know, explain what's going on. Why is there the potential for an execution to be live streamed in the US?
0: Yeah, so the US Defense Secretary Pete Hegseth says the public will be able to watch the execution of a former US Army major by firing squad. Here's a bit of him here.
2: And so he's going to get a firing squad of soldiers, as it should be. And we'll make sure that people are able to watch it, that it's public, because people need to understand that there's serious consequences for these types of things.
3: Has Major Hassan made any final requests, reached out to the president, anything like that to your knowledge?
2: Don't care.
0: That former major is Nadal Hassan, who fatally shot 13 unarmed U.S. soldiers at the Fort Hood military base in 2009. It's believed it would be the first public execution in the U.S. in almost a century. Lawyers for inmates on death row have said this kind of thing is completely unprecedented in the modern era of death penalties. Nadal Hassan's execution is scheduled to be held in early December. Now, the U.S. Vice President J.D. Vance has expressed doubt that the December execution will be moving forward as planned. He's added that if it is indeed live streamed, he will not be watching. And when pressed about it, US President Donald Trump declined to comment about the live streaming of it, but said the execution would be going ahead. Obviously, this whole thing has raised some legal and ethical concerns. One of the survivors of the mass shooting says he's against the live streaming of the execution, and the US Conference of Catholic Bishops have condemned the decision among many rights groups.
1: Yeah, I guess it begs the question, can this sort of thing really be live streamed?
0: Yeah, like in a legal sense, under U.S. military law, a president must approve an execution by firing squad. Trump did that on the recommendation of his defense secretary, Pete Hegseth, according to the Pentagon. The appellate process for Hassan was not over. That's a process that they have to go after that. So there's still a bit of doubt there. A lawyer who works with inmates sentenced to death has said Nadal is likely to seek a review of his conviction and sentence in federal court, which would likely also see a stay in the execution. There are lawyers questioning if the public execution violates the Eighth Amendment's ban on cruel and unusual punishment. It's really unclear at the moment, so we'll just have to see what the courts do and how they move. But this is currently happening under U.S. military law because he was a U.S. military official at the time when he did the shooting at a military base working in a military capacity. So the law works a bit different there.
1: Yeah, I guess if it was like the Krista Pike story about the lethal injection, it probably couldn't happen there, but for military law, it's a bit different.
0: And I don't think any state government would want to cop heat doing a public execution, but the U.S. military is a bit buffered from that.
1: And Pete Hegseth has a bit of a obsession with being seen as like a strong man.
0: Yeah,
1: so like it's weird to use this word, but it almost feels performative the way that he's doing in the little piece of audio we have from him. They were like, well, what do you think? He was like, don't care. It's like, okay, bro. You know, so I think it's more about the image of the U.S. military.
0: I mean,
1: I wouldn't be surprised if it like it gets stated and it doesn't.
0: Yeah, without a doubt. I think they're just adding more complications. They want to see this guy die, and it's just going to kick the can down the road. I don't see.
1: Crazy things are going on in the U.S. Thanks so much, Jono.
0: Cheers.
1: Here's music from Odette. Triple J.

Weekends on Triple J. That was Alexia. She's a singer from Adelaide, and the song was called Close Off. You can find all the songs I've played on the Triple J app. I'm Sam Lane. Great to be with you. I'm asking the question, what's your marathon? Someone text in 0439-757-555. My marathon is walking up Mount Majura in Canberra, enjoying the music. Hell yeah. Once again, you don't have to be running the Melbourne Marathon, although if you are, please get in touch while you're running. 0439-757-555. Go to one of the rest stops, get yourself some sports drink, and text me, because it would be an honor and a privilege to help you run a marathon. But anything can be a marathon. Walking up a mountain, because it's all about a state of mind. As you know, they called my exams in year 12, it's a marathon. You know, it's marathon, not a sprint, year 12, they say to me. And I was like, once again, I get their point, right? Anything can be a marathon. It's the song of the summer, they're saying. Adela, Nicole Kidman. Got the Avalanches up next. Don't go anywhere. Triple J.

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0: You're here on Triple J Weekends. I'm Sam Lane, and that was a song by Irish band Gurriers. They're playing Laneway next year. You can look up the name of the band. It's G-U-R-R-I-E-R-S, or Triple J app, ABC Listen app, or the Triple J website. I hope you're well on this Sunday morning. Once again, it's Melbourne Marathon morning, and I'm asking you, you know, what is your marathon? For some people, it's climbing a mountain. Someone's doing walking up Mount Majuro in Canberra. Some people are literally running the marathon. So please hit my line if you are actually running the marathon on 0439757555. But something else that I think is kind of a marathon is running a live music event. And in South Australia in particular, with Laneway relevantly that I just mentioned, closing its South Australian event for next year, Abby and Ty had a little chat to someone who's organising an alternative festival in South Australia. Let's take a listen.
1: It's a little bit sad, Abby. It really is. Like, tickets don't sell until the day of. People rock up on the door and they're like, yeah, okay, like, I'll come today. It's the problem for, like, people who are organising festivals, and they're paying for all these international acts to come, but it's too risky for people to come and set their festival up here. It's

0: It's just not ideal.
1: Yeah, and obviously it's hard too because cost of living, things are so expensive right now, and sometimes live music is just the first to go. What would be the message that you'd want to say, Jed, to people, you know, in South Australia, but also in the rest of the country when it comes to like participating in live music?
0: If you support the little guy and show that you can show up and buy tickets, it doesn't have to be like often. You could go to a gig once every few months, like, and then that shows the big dogs that it's worth coming to your city.
2: Yeah, it really does work like that. I agree. That was Jed from the Adelaide local band Sticky Beak speaking with Abby just there. It is true. You got to support the local. It's a pipeline that feeds up. And I think like if there aren't enough acts going up in the pipeline, then it becomes harder and harder to, you know, justify festivals being in a civic spot. And also trying to get diverse lineups, you know, keep people happy. Let me know your thoughts. 0439757555. This one, Teenage Crime, a bit of a classic from 2010.

0: G'day, John O'Akeley here with Triple J News. A 22-year-old man has been charged with attempted murder after a stabbing attack near Kapunda in South Australia. A 30-year-old man was taken to hospital with critical injuries but is now in a stable condition. A 22-year-old man has been charged with attempted murder and will appear in court tomorrow. A young Aboriginal woman found dead in an inner Melbourne apartment has been identified by family as Jada Allen Bonner. Police found the 21-year-old's body when they were called to a building in Cardigan Street in Carlton yesterday morning. Ms. Bonner's aunt, Kelly Carter-Bell, says her family had serious concerns for her safety and had gone to police for help recently.
1: We begged for their help, and because we were ringing them and not Jada, their attitude was, well, what do you want us to do?
0: Victoria Police did not respond to the family's claim, with a spokesperson saying they couldn't comment during an investigation. A National Commemorative Service will be held at the Australian War Memorial this morning, marking 25 years since the start of the war in Afghanistan. James Vyer reports.
2: The Australian Defence Force's involvement in Afghanistan, Operation Slipper, was a response to the September 11 terrorist attacks in the United States. Australian troops joined the multinational effort in October 2001. It would go on to be the nation's longest conflict, lasting 20 years. Today's event will mark the service of 35,000 Australians in Afghanistan and across the Middle East and pay tribute to the 47 personnel who died as a result of their service.
0: Civil aviation authorities in Saudi Arabia say at least 12 people have been killed in a missile attack on the country's main international airport. More than 300 others are injured in what is the third attack on Riyadh International Airport this week. There has been no immediate claim of responsibility, but Yemen's Iran-aligned Houthis have been escalating their missile strikes on Saudi Arabia and claimed responsibility for two earlier attacks this week. The governor of the U.S. state of Pennsylvania has announced that 9 people have been killed in a shooting, including 2 children. Josh Shapiro says the tragic event took place at a home in the city of Erie and had occurred before officers arrived at the scene. Erie Police Chief Rick Laura says the entire city has been left shaken.
3: Our hearts are with the victims, their families, and everyone affected by this tragedy. There are no words that can be adequately express the magnitude of the loss of life here. It's a horrific scene. There was a large loss of life inside that residence and outside that residence. The suspect is deceased. It appears to be a self-inflicted gunshot wound.
0: And finishing up in some sport news, South Melbourne has become the first non-A-League club to win soccer's Australia Cup after defeating Melbourne Victory on penalties in the final at Amy Park. The win marks the first time a non-A-League club has won the Australian Cup. And that's all the news for now. 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
4: 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Get up and scream my name. Get up, up off the dance floor. Get up and scream.

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1: Hello, good morning. I'm Sam, and this is Weekends on Triple J. Hope you're having a good morning. That was Genesis Owusu's song, Human Again, a song he released after his record, Red Star Woo and the Worldwide Scourge. And I guess that means it's kind of an off-cut. But if that's the off-cut, Jesus, such a good song. Maybe my favorite from the run, including the album. Absolutely adore that song. Let me know what you're getting up to on this Sunday morning, 0439-757-555. Maybe you're waking up the news of Matt Renshaw getting 190 against South Africa, nearly 10 years after he got his first century. Is there any other situation like that? You come in at a job and you do your two best things. First day you clock on, and then 10 years later. That's rare. That's why sport's great. Speaking of, I just caught a video on Instagram of Eliud Kipchoge running in the Melbourne Marathon. He's off. He's not listening to Triple J. I had a little look. Didn't look like he had headphones in. So Eliud's not tuning in. But once again, if you're running the marathon, 0439-757-555, I'd love to help you any way that I can. This song's a bit of a slower one, though. Maybe to get you ready for the marathon. If you're running... Yeah, this could be a running song. It's Phoebe Bridgers with Bobby.

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1: Old Mervs are back with their second studio album, Car Parks. 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The result? Infectious surf rock that

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3: This song's called Old Friend. Yeah, a bit emo, but a great song that we were really stoked with when we wrote it. Yeah, if you like it, that's a win for us. So cheers.

From your feature album, Old Mervs' second record, Car Parks, the song I just played you was called Old Friend. You can find all the songs I played this morning on the Triple J app. I'm Sam Lane. This is Weekends. And we've done it, guys. Someone's texted in who is currently running the Melbourne Marathon. Texie said, at the 24 mark, and I'm hurting. And also said, go South Melbourne. Now, Texie's requested some kind of electronic music to get us going. And Texie, I think I have the one for you. This is Ikeda with Go. And that's what you're doing. You're going. This is a hype song. Texie, I won't lie to you. There are going to be ballads throughout this show, right? We're going to have to ride the wave. But just know that I'm here and I'm rooting for you. Everyone on the text line for Texie, they're hurting. 0439 757 555. Let's get them running.

0: You're here on Triple J Weekends. That was Hilltop Hoods, of course, with Cosby Sweater, hoping that I got Texie, who's currently running the Melbourne Marathon, who's texted in. I hope that pumped you up, Texie. Before that, Magdalena Bay, Human Happens, and Ikeda at the top with Go. Now, that's a pump-up song. I've got Jono Wakely here with me. Hey, Jono.
1: That's me.
0: Yes. So, I mean, isn't it exciting? Someone's running the marathon. They've texted in.
1: Go faster.
0: And now this is the ultimate hype mode, the news.
2: Hey, Jono Wakely here with a quick Triple J news update. One teenager is in hospital with burns and another male is on the run after allegedly setting fire to a restaurant in Melbourne's southeast overnight, marking the seventh straight day of arson attacks across the city. Lawyers for death row inmate Krista Pike say she has been released from hospital after surviving last month's failed execution attempt. The 50-year-old has now been returned to prison, where she will continue receiving medical treatment. New Delhi is under tight security as thousands of anti-government protesters rally against proposed changes to India's voter rolls. Authorities have detained thousands of demonstrators who claim plans to remove 130 million names from the electoral register will benefit the ruling party, which the government rejects. Instagram has apologized for allegedly pushing the song Higher by the band Creed through its algorithms, and Eliud Kipchoge has become the first man to cross the finish line at this year's Melbourne Marathon. The two-time Olympic gold medalist finished with an impressive time of 2 hours, 9 minutes and 10 seconds, well ahead of 20,000 others at the MCG, including Texie.
0: Go, Texie, go. I mean, and with the news we've just read, that's going to push you to go even faster.
1: Exactly.
0: I can just tell. So I want to talk about this Instagram Creed story.
1: Yes.
0: Because I think this is an interesting vis-a-vis algorithms and stuff in music. So when you say they're pushing that song onto people, what do you mean by that?
2: So you know when you make a post on Instagram, like a post or a story, and then you

0: can add a song to play behind it. And when you go to add the song, it'll give you suggestions, which are automatically recommended based on algorithmic content, popularity on the platform, previous songs that you've utilized, and the visual content of the image you're posting, and a bunch more factors. But some users have noted, ones that have never been Creed fans, they've been confused because they're getting recommended to use Higher by Creed.
1: Yeah, so let's, if you don't know the song,

0: Now, you could see this. Jono and I are going crazy to this song in the studio. Creed is like Nickelback. It has, it's like divorced dad rock that has maybe a bad rep. But I would say among like the Zoomers, of which Jono and I are both, it has had a bit of a rehabilitation.
1: Yeah.
0: Because people are like, you know what? Hell yeah. So I actually love Creed.
1: I was at
0: the pub the other day and I put it on like the pub jukebox.
1: Yeah.
0: And it went off like in like the pool room. It was so good. So yeah, but people are just, you have to put Creed on because Instagram is telling you to. That's they're putting in the highly recommended.
2: There was some comments online. One person said, anytime I posted anything on my Instagram story, like a dinner plate, my cat or whatever, every time it recommended adding Higher by Creed. I'm not following Creed. I'm not listening to Creed. Like, what millennial was in charge of this decision? That's unfair.
0: Nah, Creed's for everyone. It actually rocks. I'm so and also check out the videos. Some of the most insane, like 2000 CGI I have ever seen.
2: Yeah.
0: But I mean, this is a, like quite an important story because it just shows how much power tech companies have to be like, you know, and even streaming services to be like, hey, this is the song. And it's, you know, that's a bit of payola. That's something that's illegal in radio, right? But it's kind of what's, you know, it's easier maybe to happen in tech platforms. So has Instagram said anything about what I'm now dubbing Creedgate?
2: Yeah. Well, we've also been reaching out, or I haven't personally reached out, but journalists have been reaching out to Creed themselves as well. Creed hasn't said anything. The Rolling Stone reached out to their reps and got crickets, so no comment from them. There was some speculation online that Creed was paying off Instagram, like you said, to promote their music, but Instagram says it was a mistake, like there was a bug or something. A spokesperson said, we looked into this and found this song is being recommended to more people than intended, but we're continuing to investigate. Instagram was also asked about another song that everyone was getting pushed, which was Turn My Swag On by Soulja Boy.
0: Another banger.
2: And Instagram responded, said, no, that's just the algorithm working as intended. No glitches, no funny business. Well,
0: that's because I think it's a very instructive song. The lyrics are, hop up out the bed, turn my swag on. That's something that's applicable to a lot of situations, I would say.
2: That's great for like a morning. Maybe I'll set my alarm to that.
0: We did that on Brekkie with Latifah. I set her alarm to the Soulja Boy. We did like a blind reaction. She actually kept it as her alarm because she was like, what a beautiful way to wake up in the morning. Hop up out the bed
2: and I need to get my swag on. I'm rushing to work. I need to turn my swag on.
0: Yeah.
2: They said Soulja Boy is being recommended, is not a bug, and it is actually popular on Instagram. So thank you to the spokespeople at Instagram.
0: Yes, but I guess just be wary of like algorithmic recommendations with music.
2: For sure.
0: Hey, at least with this, you can just, you know who's picking it. It's me. If you have I, you can be like, Sam, what the hell? But Texie, I think you deserve a little bit more Creed while you're running the Melbourne Marathon. So for one final time, here's a little bit more Creed.

0: Go, Texy, go. We're all rooting for you. Everyone,
1: you can do it.
0: 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Keep Texy going, and I hope you enjoyed the Creed. Thanks, Jono.
2: Pleasure.

Weekends on Triple J. I'm Sam Lane. That was Julia Jacklin. Her song, it's called The Hardest Thing. And I tell you what, Creed is going off on the text line. Rob texted the most perfect, beautiful poem. Marathon is my creed. Creed is my marathon. It's a perfect circle. So true. In case you missed it, Jono and I just covered a story for the news about the song Higher by Creed being pushed through Instagram's algorithm to be added to your stories. And I've heard that this is a thing. A couple people have texted in saying, this has happened to me. And people are, on the other hand, really excited to play that I'm playing Creed on the radio. It rocks. I'm sorry. Like, with the benefit of, like, not having to view it in the, you know, at the time when I was growing up and I just can come to it with fresh eyes, I'm like, this rocks. This is the best song ever. And the video, again, is amazing. I'm about to play a new song for you from Travis Scott from the GTA 6 record. That's coming out very soon. And that'll be of a lot of excitement to Zav on the text line, whose marathon is building his PC, which he saved up money for. Play some GTA 6 on there, Zav. I'm so excited for this game. I feel like Miami is where all the craziest stuff is going down now, and that's where it's set. I'm so keen. This is Travis Scott. Rhino is the name of the track, and I got some Charlie XCX coming at you next. Keep it locked. You're on Triple J. Ready?

0: I'm Ash Nico, and I covered What You Waiting For by Gwen Stefani for Like a Virgin.
1: What an amazing time.
0: The What You Waiting For music video is Gwen as Alice down the rabbit hole. And I feel like starting our cover with a harp musically felt like taking you on a journey down the rabbit hole. And it's quite magical. I love the harp. It makes me feel like an elf. This is the song of my childhood. This is the song that inspired me to make music. And this is the artist, this is the album that inspired my musical journey. And it feels right, full circle.
2: 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And go behind Like a Virgin 2 on YouTube and

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1: Still finding which way's up. Long nights, no sleep, no breaks, no cuts. I can tell when they're faking love. Talk is cheap and my paper's up. Zoning out, trying to find a way I can make a life without taking one. So many places, can't keep track of the days I spent on a mission. Flashing lights and paper planes, they keep us stuck in a system. We help them build us a prison, and we pay to be living in it. I'm tearing it down in an instant, this ain't

Means nothing if I can't see your face in the morning. Demons, I can hear them calling. No peace, no warning. All quiet, still haunting. All violence, no talking. So many places, can't keep track of the days I spent on a mission. Flashing lights and paper planes, they keep us stuck in a system. We help them build us a prison, and we pay to be living in.

here on Triple J Weekends. That was Horse Girl with That's My Beat. She's playing Laneway next year. My favorite part of that song is the little chopped up dolphin sample at the end. I don't know if you heard it. It's so much fun. Before that, song's from Nerve, Charlie XCX, and Travis Scott. Find them all on the Triple J app. This next song is to take us to the news, and it's one of my favorite recent collabs. Angèle, who is a Belgian pop singer, who is like, I think, one to watch. And she's gotten one of my favorite artists, Caroline Polachek, on this song with a legendary producer called Sebastian. The song is called Love Triangle. And to me, it sounds like sexy snake charmer. Let me know what you think. Triple J.

0: G'day, Jono Akeley here with Triple J News. The Saudi Civil Aviation Authority has confirmed at least 12 people have been killed in the latest strikes on the country's main international airport. Sara Amir has more.
1: It's the third attack on Riyadh International Airport this week. There has been no immediate claim of responsibility, but Yemen's Iran-backed Houthis have been escalating their missile strikes on Saudi Arabia and claimed responsibility for earlier attacks this week. More than 300 others have been injured and the airport has been temporarily shut down. Western embassies have warned citizens to stay away from the airport and monitor the latest advice. Separately, a projectile has also fallen near the King Fahad International Airport in the eastern Saudi city of Dammam.
0: Protesters have taken to the streets of New York to demand justice for a man who was shot and injured by immigration enforcement agents this week. Dominican man Oscar Belgal was shot in the neck by a federal immigration officer while driving with a five-year-old boy in the car. New York City's Mayor Zoran Mamdani has condemned the ICE action. Protester Tanya Nunez says ICE is putting entire communities in danger.
2: We're here to demand justice for Oscar Belgal. He was a Bronx father who got shot at the Bronx while his five-year-old child was in the car. And so we're here to demand justice for Oscar, for all victims of ICE terror.
0: Curtin University says it's deeply concerned about the idea of a mega university after the WA government announced it's progressing a business case to merge three of the state's major universities. Curtin's Vice Chancellor, Professor Harleen Hain, says the university will oppose joining Murdoch and the University of WA in the interest of its students. The state government first announced the possibility of combining four of the state's public universities in 2025, which then included Edith Cowan. Ms. Hain says they will examine the plan unveiled by the government, including last year's WA University feasibility study. Federal opposition leader Angus Taylor says he would welcome the return of former Treasurer Josh Frydenberg to the Parliament. In an excerpt from his memoir, Mr. Frydenberg called on the coalition to reclaim the centre ground of politics or risk oblivion and called for a lift in the rate of GST to pay for income tax cuts. Angus Taylor says that won't be a coalition policy.
3: I welcome Josh playing whatever role he's able to play. What I can say is we won't be raising the GST. That I can say.
0: And Australia has ended day two of the first test against South Africa well on top, with the Proteas 1 for 27, trailing by 363 at stumps in Durban. Josh Hazlewood dismissed Ryan Rickleton for a duck in the second over of South Africa's innings. That's all the news for now. Right around Australia, or the world, you're listening to Triple J.

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1: Good morning. You are listening to Weekends with me, Sam Lane, into the final hour of the show. It's getting brighter outside. I always enjoy looking into that through the window. The day getting brighter and brighter and brighter. Hopefully sunny wherever you are. You can get in touch with me, 0439 75 755. That's the number. We're still all Love and Creed on the text line. In case you missed it, there was a hysterical story about the Instagram app pushing Creed songs as like recommended to put on your stories. It got me thinking about the ones that I get recommended, and I get This Woman's Work by Kate Bush a lot. What does that say about me? Let me know yours. What do you get recommended from the Instagram story? Has this happened to you? 0439 757 555. Let's take it back to 2012. I was in year 6, and this was number 17 in the Hottest 100 that year. That was the first Hottest 100 I really remember listening to. Flight Facilities with Claire de Lune. Long one for you. Settle in.

0: Troye Sivan has dropped his new album, She's the Best. She's the best. An homage to the women in his life, the record blends Troye's signature weird pop with appearances from Charlie XCX, Madonna, and Lily Rose Depp.
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2: The only thing that has ever been constant for me is my girls. If we can pull this off, it's amazing. If we can't, this is an absolute like dumpster fire of an idea. I want to be able to like listen to the album in 10 years and still kind of like be surprised by some things.
0: You'll hear the conversation when I'm back on air this Wednesday, or you can catch the full interview right now on Triple J's YouTube channel.

Triple J Weekends. That was Nia Archives, her song Boys in Blue from her record Emotional Junglist. If you don't know what a junglist is, it's someone who's a fan of the UK style of dance music called jungle, known for like fast break beats and stuff. That's what Nia Archives came up doing, but she's one of my favorite modern artists because she was able to kind of turn that into using those same like production skills to make emotional kind of indie songs like that. And if you listen to songs on this station, you'll see kind of the influence songs from like Holly Hebe and Darcy Haven, who are nominally pop singers, are delving into that breakbeat sort of style. I think it's really, really cool. So yeah, you can catch Nia Archives. She's coming out here for Beyond the Valley, Lost Paradise and Wildlands over the New Year's period. Would highly recommend. I have friends who go to the shows and they've said they're absolutely amazing. Hopefully I can catch her when she's over here. All right, let's get into some music. This one is called Talk by an artist called Lamb. You might have heard their song with Jiggets that we had on recently, Electronic Number. This is another very catchy number from them. And stick around, I've got a live cut

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